critical for survivors as well. Efforts are underway to deliver life-saving assistance to thousands of displaced people. Separatists in Alberta have won a partial victory in court. An appeals judge has ruled Elections Alberta can continue counting signatures on one group's

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one of my all-time favorite Canadian bands there. They are just so damn cool. That is the latest from Luke Doucette and Melissa McClellan, otherwise known as White Horse. That was their new single called Pure Poetry. Perfect name. And this week, it's up two spots to take number 12. I'm Grant Lawrence. 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
1: And hey, if any of those songs are particular favorites and you want to hear them climb even further up this chart, our polls are open now, so you can have your say by voting at cbcmusic.ca/top20.

0: But Beatriz Ochoa arrived in Caracas for a vacation. Now the aid worker is trying to help in any way she can.
1: Unbelievable. Mauro Eustaquio tells us what it was like to watch his little brother Stefan make Canadian soccer history with a jaw-dropping stoppage time goal against South Africa.
0: A bit of a dinosaur spot. The first dinosaur bone ever found in Antarctica is unearthed not from the ground, but from a drawer in a British museum.
1: And name

0: Now to Alaska for the latest from our Dan Sullivan Bureau. First, a recap in the form of a Dan Sullivan montage.
1: It's a battle between two Dan Sullivans in Alaska's Senate race.
2: Alaska's Republican Senator Dan Sullivan is facing a new contender in the Senate race. Dan Sullivan.
3: Incumbent Republican Senator.

0: This is The World. I'm Marco Werman. Uganda is not exactly a stronghold of press freedom. Still, in recent decades, Ugandans have been able to get alternatives to state-controlled narratives from outlets such as NTV Uganda and The Daily Monitor. Ugandan officials have just shuttered both outlets. Agather Atuhaire is a Ugandan journalist, lawyer, and human rights activist. She's also a former reporter with both of the shuttered outlets. Today, Atuhaire told me the son of Uganda's president, who is also the head of the country's armed forces, was the one who gave the shutdown order.
1: It doesn't say that that these media houses published any information that is a danger to the country's security, but he said it's because of how they have reported against him for a decade.
0: So the president's son, the head of the military, has made threats against these two outlets in the past. How unusual is it, though, for security forces or the military to directly order media closures in Uganda?
1: Well, this is the first time it is happening. Uganda has been under a military rule for a long time. And so even before they would send security forces, because even the closure that happened in 2013, the military was there, but it is the first time a head of the army is practically saying, I am the one shutting down this. So it's unusual, but I think we've been getting there gradually. Maybe we did not see it earlier, but the military rule has been taking shape for a while now.
0: Kane Rugaba, the president's son and the head of the military, says the outlets will not reopen.

0: determined that Davinson was, in fact, offside by the length of his left big toe. After British football legend turned commentator Wayne Rooney said the VAR's hyper-precision was undermining the spirit of the game.
1: This is what I mean about VAR. Just get rid of it. It's ruining the game for me, and it's onside. I don't care what they're telling me, what information they're giving me. That is onside.
0: Colombia still advances, but having a goal taken away because of the tip of your toe is like cold water to the face. And they're already getting enough of that, some critics argue. Literally, with the first ever 3-minute water breaks, one during each half.
2: So we have a so-called hydration break, which I refuse to call that. It's an advert break.
0: An advertising break, said The Guardian's Barney Roney.
2: And under our noses, they've made this thing into a game of four quarters.
0: The breaks can break a team's momentum, break haters say. You might remember tiny Curaçao tying Germany for 17 minutes in an early match. Well, after the water break, they suddenly lost their drive and they got crushed. But these are but minor quibbles in the face of what's turned out to be consistently great soccer. In the first knockout match of the Cup last night,
3: Canada!
0: Co-host Canada scored the game's only goal in minute 92, sending a resurging South Africa home. This is where fans' attention is now. With no more second chances, their teams will either win or walk. For The World, I'm Cherry Haddon, Barcelona.

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1: Is there a food or drink that helps you sleep?
2: Lasagna.
3: Yeah, or mashed potatoes.
1: Why?
3: I mean, they're like my comfort food.
2: I think anything with carbohydrates, it just makes me full, like bread, toast,
3: cheese.
2: Yeah,
3: fruit, cheese. Cheese,
2: yeah,
3: cheese is so good.
1: Doesn't give you bad dreams?
3: No.
4: A banana.
5: Is apparently a banana.
4: Yeah.
5: It's meant to be good.
4: Banana, don't they?
5: Yeah. That's what I give the kids.
6: The only thing I think is magnesium supplements for adults.
5: Yeah.
7: Maybe cucumber. So cucumber is one of the things like to make people calm.
8: Normally when I eat better, I sleep better. So I normally go for like pastas and things like that.
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For news anytime, cbcnews.ca. To start every day with 10 minutes of news that matters to you, follow us. We're everywhere you get your podcasts. I'm Marcia.

Thank you for being with us on this Tuesday, June 30th, July, just around the corner. Of course, tomorrow, Canada Day, and we'll be off tomorrow, but we're here today to send you into Moving Day, Canada Day, the rest of the week as well. And looking at some current conditions right now, it is...

0: light rain showers in both of those municipalities, 17 and 16 degrees respectively. We'll have more weather coming your way a little bit later in this half hour. Coming up next, the Venezuelan community in Quebec is mobilizing to send aid to loved ones in their home country that is following last week's devastating earthquake we just heard about. They're on the news. We're going to check in with one Quebec City resident. That's still to come. And would you leave your current social media app for a Canadian-made option? We'll talk to the co-founder of a new platform that's promising better experiences with users strictly from Canada. So stay tuned for that. First, though, a look what's happening in news. Charlotte Lepage joins me in studio this morning. Good morning, Charlotte.
1: Good morning, Peter. An 11-year-old cyclist is dead after being hit by a car here in Quebec City. It happened yesterday afternoon around 3 o'clock in the Beauport Borough. The victim was riding near an intersection on Raymond Boulevard, and they were hit. Police confirmed the cyclist's death yesterday evening. The driver of the vehicle left the scene but was picked up not long after and could face charges. And the first major heat wave of the summer is on its way to southern Quebec. Forecasters say the sudden jump from the cooler weather could make the heat feel even tougher, especially for vulnerable people. Environment Canada is urging people to check in on family members, neighbors, and anyone who may have trouble coping with the heat. And your full forecast coming up with Sean Lyons after 6:30.
0: Thank you, Charlotte. It's 12 minutes now past 6 o'clock. Well, Venezuelans around the world are trying to organize help and aid to send to their loved ones as rescue efforts on the ground continue following last week's devastating earthquake near Caracas. The Venezuelan government's latest attempt puts the number of dead at more than 1,700. With more than 774 buildings collapsed, the United Nations Emergency Relief Coordinator has called an estimate of 50,000 people still missing, terrifyingly plausible. Among the destroyed buildings is the home of Claudia Carrera's brother. She lives in Quebec City and is also a member of l'Association des Venezuelans du Québec, a group that is rallying to help. Claudia Carrera spoke with Breakaway guest host Gordon Lambie. He asked her how her family in Venezuela is doing.
2: Well, the response to that is difficult because we have people that are really struggling a lot. But most of the people, what they say is, I am alive, I am fine. That's the answer you hear the most commonly, because there are so many families that are missing members, and they don't know if their family members are still alive or not. They are looking for them, and the search is getting worse and more difficult with the time. And the hope to find them alive is becoming like less and less every hour.
3: That must be an extremely difficult situation to be in.
2: It is. It is for all of us. I can tell you, like, we are not in a mood of celebrating or being happy. Like, for example, it's my birthday today. I feel like no celebration at all. I just wish they could find more people, because the numbers the government is saying, they are so low. We know that there are more than 50,000 people missing. And if they are missing, it's probably because they were in those buildings that collapsed. It was a holiday, and a lot of family were at home watching the games, the soccer games. So we are expecting to hear like very high numbers of deceased people, unfortunately.
3: What happened to your brother's house?
2: My brother lives very near to the airport. That was one of the areas that was touched the hardest, because a lot of high buildings collapsed completely. Fortunately, he lives in a small house, and half of the house is destroyed, like his bedroom and another room was completely destroyed. He sent me images today, and I was like, I cannot even describe. But he and his kids, it's like a total of six people. They are alive at this moment. They are all in one room. And the most difficult situation is they don't have water. There is no electricity, and there is no communication. So the first step was to find that they were alive, which was horrible. The first 24 hours, nobody could like reach them. And when finally somebody went from Caracas to his house, they found they were alive. So we started like trying to figure out how to move the kids at least out of the house. And send them like water, send them electricity

0: and some food, you know, so they can stay there at least for a few more days until we figure out where they can move.
1: What have you heard from people about the rescue efforts on the ground?
0: We hear that the foreigners, the people that came from other countries, like from Europe, from Canada, from everywhere, arrived there before the locals did. And that's incredibly, it's shocking. You know, how somebody from Germany could arrive before, like, our people. And that's a proof that the system there is really collapsed. And this is not from today. This is from many years ago. And it's getting worse and worse. So the response from other countries came before. And even that, it's difficult because today we had a phone call from someone in Manitoba who was trying to get there with dogs, like a rescue team. And they couldn't enter Venezuela because Venezuela is asking for visas. And the embassy here, it doesn't exist. It's closed since many years ago. So how to get a visa if your country doesn't have a consulate in other countries? You see, so it's really disparate. It's something that you hear about it and you don't believe it, how incredible it is.
1: It sounds like you don't have much confidence that the government is going to be able to do or is going to act in any kind of helpful way here.
0: No, not at all. Like, the only hope we have is that at least some of the money that the United States has got from the oil that they have been taking since January, that some of that money will return to the country and it will be invested not only on the help to the people, but to rebuild what's left. And even that, it's not sure. So we don't know. As I said to another chain that called me, the wish we have at this moment is to have free elections. That's the hope we hope maybe in December to have elections that will give us at least the hope that there will be some changes. Because if these people who are there governing the country continues, it will get worse every day.
1: If we look at the international community, we're seeing things like stadiums ahead of World Cup games taking a moment of silence. The Pope talked about the earthquakes in his address yesterday. What do you think about that kind of response?
0: I think it's beautiful. I think it will help that the international opinion is on our side. I mean, on the people's side, and that it gives us support. And not only emotional, but it's really good to have this support from different artists and people, performers that are talking about this. I think it's genuine and it's really very much appreciated. Same here in Canada, we have heard so much from people calling us, sending messages, and this is something that reconforts us a lot.
1: Canada's committed $5 million in humanitarian aid as a response. What else would you like to see from the Canadian government here?
0: Well, one thing that we have been discussing here is that many of us, or not many, but some of us have parents, like elderly people who are there now, and some of them, they lost their houses. So we would like to be able to invite our parents to come here and spend some time here. They don't want to move to Canada because elderly people is not people that will adapt so easily. You know, they don't speak French, they don't speak English, but at least to come here and spend some time. Meanwhile, the things there get calm and we manage to organize ourselves and to get them back there in a safe environment. But that's not possible because we have been denied of the visas. So that's one thing that we really wish we could do. Like my brother, he has small children. I wish I could bring them and spend summer here at least, you know. I

0: I can support them, I can feed them. So the only thing I would ask is give them permission to come here and spend, I don't know, 1 month, 2 months. We will pay for everything. It's just to have the possibility of having them here instead of struggling from here and not being able to help anyhow. Just sending money. That's the only help we can do now.
1: Claudia Carrera is a member of the Association of Venezuelans in Quebec, speaking there with Breakaway guest host Gordon Lambie. It's 6:21. You're listening to Quebec AM on this Tuesday, June 30th. Well, from the food we eat to the products we buy, Canadians have been looking for more homegrown options. But when it comes to social media, foreign-owned tech companies still dominate our screens. Now there's a new Canadian-built platform that's pitching itself as a digital sanctuary, promising healthier conversations and a commitment to keep Canadians' data right here at home. Here to tell us more is Jennifer Mitchell. She's the CEO and co-founder of Gander Social. We've reached her this morning in Brighton, Ontario. Good morning, Jennifer. Welcome to the program.
2: Good morning, Peter. Thanks for having me on.
1: So why did you decide to make an app exclusively to target Canadians?
2: Well, it came as a response to a lot of the chat last year about the 51st state and out of the Buy Canadian movement, and recognizing that maybe it's about time we had an option that suited us a little bit better.
1: So aside from the app being for Canadians for now, what makes Gander Social different from other mainstream social media apps?
2: Digital sanctuary is probably the exact right term for it. We've created a much nicer space online, largely due to the fact that we have a human check if you want to post anything on there, and that we do all of our moderation in line with Canadian law and in the spirit of the Charter and Rights and Freedoms. And so what we've done is created a nice space for people to just talk to other people, which is a lot. You don't see that as often on the bigger social medias anymore.
1: And I understand that you currently have 18,000 people using the site. How are they finding it?
2: The response has been overwhelmingly great. We came into this hoping that we could create something better and keep data safer. And the response in the community has been really positive so far. And a lot of them find themselves spending a lot less time on other social medias as a result.
1: So how are you able to verify people coming on board?
2: You can either verify if you have an institutional email, like from a university or school. We also work with Canada Post's Identity Plus app, which is a very cool app, which means that we don't receive any of your identity information at all, just to check that you're a human being and you're over 18.
1: So talking about this whole 51st state business with the U.S. sort of pushing you down this path, I have to ask, I denote a bit of perhaps an Irish accent here, and I'm trying to as well at the same time. I mean, obviously, we Canadians come from a bunch of places, but I'm curious a bit about your history with this app and this country and sort of this conversation that we're having.
2: Yeah, so I'm a pretty new Canadian. I am Irish originally, so good ear. I've been living here for almost 10 years now. And actually, the 51st state and all of that movement was incredibly, it was really, really cool to watch how, you know, Canadians really step into being Canadian. And it was a real time for me where I felt like I was Canadian. And so getting into this app, which has become a real passion project, felt like a natural step.
1: And so securing the data, I mean, that's something that we've heard from a variety of different sectors, whether it was social media or whether it was, you know, cloud-based, digital record holding, that type of thing, that having a Canadian-based system or app or whatever it is there to, you know, protect our data. Could you just explain that to us and perhaps vulgarize it a bit for people out there who might not be, you know, a little too in the weeds as to what that all means?
2: Yeah, well, it's twofold, really. The first is the storage itself. So the big three cloud storages, Microsoft, Google, and AWS, which is Amazon, they will tell you your data is located in Canada, and that is true. But if the U.S. government, because the U.S. companies want that data, they can just take it. And so that's not a risk we were willing to take. So we partnered with Canadian cloud providers to ensure that not only does your data stay in Canada, but it also cannot be removed from there. That's one way. And then the other way is the fact that us ourselves, we're a benefit company. We have a commitment to protecting people's data online. And we are not selling that data out to third parties or doing anything manipulative with it to try and manipulate your behavior online.

0: either with algorithms. It's kind of multifaceted way that we're protecting people's data.
1: So with that in mind, how do you plan on making money? I mean, usually this is the way these things work, right? If a site is free, then perhaps you're the ticket item.
0: Yeah, so you have a couple of different ways. Some of them kicked off already. So on the app, if you go in, you'll see there's multiple feeds based on different interests. And so we're looking at brands that might be aligned to those and want to sponsor those conversations. So, for example, you know, a bookstore could sponsor a feed about reading. So if you chose to go into the feed about books, you would see some branding from that particular company. So that's one way we're doing it. That's worked out pretty well. And then later on, we're looking at introducing some specialized features for folks that we would put a subscription behind. So maybe you're a creator, you want video editing tools, et cetera, et cetera. They would be behind a sponsorship.
1: And what's
0: a subscription.
1: What's the long-term goal here? To become a replacement for Facebook, for Instagram, that type of thing?
0: At the moment, we're looking at it in addition, just to have a nicer space where people can spend time. But as we expand internationally, which we do intend to do, then we do consider it maybe being a replacement. And the reason we know that is because that's what our users are telling us, that the more time they spend on Gander, the less time they're spending on the other social media apps.
1: And I have to ask, Gander Social, could you give us a bit of a line on that, choosing that name specifically?
0: Yeah, it's a few things. It's, to take a gander at something is quite nice. It's a nod to our, great defenders, the Canadian geese, but also the town of Newfoundland. You know, I was very struck by the Come From Away musical and everything that happened there and their spirit of welcoming people in and, just creating a space. It seemed to be very indicative of who Canadians can be as a whole. And so we were very inspired by that story and the name as well.
1: Just lastly, for people listening to us that are perhaps taking a gander at Gander Social, how can they get on board?
0: Yeah, you could go straight to our website, gandersocial.ca, and there is a QR code there to download the app, or you can go straight to your app store and download it from there.
1: Jennifer Mitchell, appreciate you taking the time to explain this to us this morning. Thank you.
0: Thanks, Peter.
1: Jennifer Mitchell, their CEO and co-founder of Gander Social, reached her in Brighton, Ontario this morning.

It's almost 6:30. Sean Lyons is standing by with your news. After the news, we're talking about the first heat wave of the season. It is on its way. We'll talk to one of the Quebec climate experts to understand why these events are getting hotter and more frequent. So stay tuned for that. We're talking up to 36 degrees, Humidex in the 40s, and a little relief overnight. We're going to have that conversation coming up after the news with Sean, which is next. Stay tuned.

0: rain. And finally, Canada Day is going to be a little different in Pierrefonds-Roxborough this year. The West Island borough is canceling its traditional July 1st parade. Officials say the ongoing cleanup from the recent heavy flooding in the area is just simply going to make it too difficult to go ahead. Hundreds of homes were flooded and damaged by the torrential rains. The debris continues to litter many streets as crews continue working to get it out of the way and to fix up the damage. Mayor Jim Bays says it's simply not the time for a parade.
1: We don't take the decision lightly, but we, under the circumstances, look, we couldn't do it. People are suffering. They've lost virtually memories and forget the material goods, but everything else that comes with that. Half their homes were devastated from floodwater. So I felt it very difficult to be parading through these streets for Canada Day.
0: Now, while the parade is off, there will still be activities if people want to celebrate in Pierrefonds-Roxborough. For example, the concert at PCHS will continue as planned. And that was your CBC News.
2: Thanks, Sean. I'm Peter Taldzi. You're listening to Quebec AM on this Tuesday, June the 30th. Thank you for tuning in to the show wherever you are across the program. Love to hear from our listeners. Some of them from down south, even had some text messages from someone not too far there from Tampa Bay not too long ago. So just great to hear from our listeners all over the place. Again, our texting line, 418-573-9880, 418-573-9880, texting line if ever you want to chime in or let us know where you're tuned in from and want to respond to some of the things you're hearing on the program. We've got lots coming up in this half hour that you'll be able to talk about. We're talking about the first one of the first heat waves of the season, up to 36 degrees, humidex in the 40s, little relief overnight. So southern Quebec preparing there for a hot, sticky week. We're going to find out more about the executive director of Uranus there. We're going to find out what's coming down weather-wise there in the next few days. So stay tuned for that conversation. First, though, look what's happening in weather. Charlotte Lepage joins me with a look at what else you can expect out there, not just out in the southern parts of the province there, but all over the place. Good morning, Charlotte.
3: Good morning again, Peter. Well, there is a yellow heat warning for Val-d'Or, Rouyn-Noranda, Mont-Tremblant, and Sherbrooke. Temperatures could reach up to 28 degrees, but that could feel like up to 36 with humidex. There is chance of showers and maybe some thunderstorms this afternoon as well for those areas. In Trois-Rivières, it's a high of 26 with a chance of showers or thunderstorm late this afternoon. In Saint-Georges, Quebec City, and Charlevoix, it's going to be sunny with increasing cloudiness this afternoon, high of 27. In the Saguenay, Chibougamau, and Rimouski, it's going to be a mix of sun and cloud. Chance of showers this afternoon with a risk of thunderstorm later this evening, high between 25 and 27 degrees. In the Gaspé region, it's going to be a mix of sun and cloud. Chance of showers later this afternoon, a high of 25. In Baie-Comeau, Sept-Îles, and Natashquan, it's going to be a mix of sun and cloud. Chance of shower and a high of 20 to 23 degrees. In Chevry, some fog patches today with a high of 14. Blanc-Sablon, also some fog, but mainly sunny with a high of 20. In Fermont and Shefferville, it's going to be sunny this morning, then a mix of sun and cloud with a chance of showers this afternoon. Some fog patches dissipating this morning and a high of 24. In the Magdalen Islands, a few showers with thunderstorm ending this morning and then a mix of sun and cloud. Also some fog patches there and a high of 18. In the James Bay, there is an orange warning for air quality. There continues to be widespread smoke from forest fires in that area. It's going to be mainly cloudy with a chance of showers. There's also a risk of thunderstorm this afternoon with a high of 23. In Kujuapik, a mix of sun and cloud, a high of 21. In Kudjuak, also a mix of sun and cloud, with chance of showers this afternoon, high of 26. In Sidewit, it's going to be mainly cloudy with a chance of showers this morning. It's going to clear up this afternoon, though, and a high of 13. And finally, in Inukjuak, a mix of sun and cloud and a high of 25.
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20 minutes now to 7 o'clock. Well, as you just heard the weather forecast, you know it's going to be a hot, sticky, sweaty one. And Environment Canada is warning of an extended stretch of hot and humid weather for southern Quebec this week. Some areas could see temperatures climb to 36 degrees with humidex values well into the 40s. This comes as Europe is dealing with an intense hot spell of its own, with France reporting 1,000 excess deaths blamed on the heat wave. To help us understand what's behind this and how to prepare, I'm joined by Alain Bourque. He's the

0: executive director of ANUS, which is Quebec's Climate Science and Adaptation Consortium. And I bulk welcome to Quebec AM.
1: Good morning.
0: So what exactly makes this week's weather a heat wave? I know that there's a specific definition for that.
1: Well, I guess there's definition for various type of stakeholders that are impacted differently, but I think maybe one of the most well-known heat wave definition is probably one that has to do with public health. So let's say that for the Montreal region, for example, when there's three consecutive days of minimum temperature of at least 20 degrees Celsius and daily highs of at least 33 degrees Celsius, then you call this a very significant heat wave, because what happens in the daytime hospitals is that after those 3 days, you start to have a peak in the number of people coming at hospitals for all kinds of health issues that are related to the heat. So health officials are closely monitoring as soon as there are three consecutive days with those type of temperature, because it does mean that you have this added mortality and morbidity. Now, all of those thresholds are different according to different cities. So, for example, for Quebec City, the numbers are closer to 3 days in a row with a minimum temperature of at least 18 and a maximum temperature of at least 31 degrees Celsius. So the thresholds are a bit different. It's the same thing in Europe. And obviously, in very hot places, obviously the thresholds are going to be different also.
0: So tell us about this particular heat wave. What's causing this? What's going on?
1: Well, you know, there's actually different reasons why heat waves are happening, but most of the time it's because there's a big anticyclone, so an area of nice weather, of sunny weather that comes in with a trajectory coming from the southern United States, which brings a hot temperature, but also humid temperature, combination of both, you know, warm and dry air, often coming from the west, mixed with some much more humid air coming from the Gulf of Mexico, for example.
0: And can this be linked to climate change?
1: So we've been having heat waves, since forever, to be quite honest. Now, what climate change is triggering, and there is well-documented science for this, is that the frequency, the probability, the duration, and the strength of those heat waves are increasing, quite obviously. So the probability of having a 35 degrees Celsius temperature today is much higher than it was in, let's say, 50 or 75 years ago. So climate change, which raising temperature, is obviously increasing the probability of having those events. And by the way, this is well attributed to the increase of greenhouse gases in the atmosphere. And there's actually a new science in meteorology that's called attribution science, and is a science that uses statistics. And by using those statistics, you're able to predict what's more likely as climate change generated this heat wave. So, for example, most of the recent heat waves became two or three times more likely because of climate change, and they would have been two or three times less likely to happen if climate change never happened.
0: And just out of curiosity, just going back on something you just said there, I mean, more likely today than to have these temperatures than it would have been 50 or 70 years ago. So a heat wave, you know, for example, 50 some odd years ago, 70 some odd years ago, temperatures would have been in the high 20s and the mid 20s. I'm just trying to get a sense of just what that difference might have been like.
1: So even on the average, and not even on the extremes, let's say that over in southern Quebec, if you look at the normals 30 or 40 years ago, the normals were around 25 to 26 degrees Celsius as a daytime high, and between 14 and 15 for the nighttime lows. Now the statistics have actually changed. So now these

0: days, the average temperature for southern Quebec are much closer to 26, 27 degrees Celsius during the day and around 16 degrees during the night. So there's been an increase from 1 to 2 degrees Celsius because of climate change. Now, this sounds like a very small number, but you may imagine that with time ongoing and especially applied to extreme events, then it becomes much more likely to reach temperature of 35 degrees Celsius with those type of increases.
1: Off the top there, I mentioned France has reported 1,000 excess deaths blamed on the heat wave in Europe. First off, is there any link to what's happening here to what's happening in Europe over these recent days?
0: No. So the weather system, they are connected in some way, in a very distant way. But I think it's easier to, it's more a reality to say that there is no link between the various weather systems. Our weather systems are just a succession of depression, of anticyclones, etc., and it so happens that there's a weak difference between two heat waves. Now, what is linked, obviously, is the fact that the climate is warming all over the planet at the same time. There's already been a recorded warming of about 1.5 degrees Celsius since the pre-industrial era, maybe 100 years ago. So because of this systematic climate warming, obviously everyone is having more probability of seeing heat waves. Even places in deserts have been beating records on a regular basis, etc. So.
1: And so when we're looking at these 1,000 excess deaths in France, who's more at risk when it comes to extreme heat events like we're, you know, like we're seeing, about to see here?
0: Well, so it's vulnerable populations that are more at risk. So very young kids, older people that don't have the means to buy air conditioning. So poorer neighborhoods tend to be more at risk. Also, neighborhoods that have absolutely no trees, you know, that are really hit severely by sunshine, which is creating increase of temperature in the entire neighborhood, into the buildings, in buildings that don't have white roofs and still have those, very dark, flat roofs, that generates an increase inside the houses, which become very difficult to live. Also, some people are not aware, but medications that you take are much more powerful when your body is hot and the temperature is warmer. So very often, doctors actually have to adjust a bit downward the strength of medication. So that's something to watch out.
1: Really?
0: For example, handicapped people are also a bit more at risk because, for example, there's a lot for the average person. Many municipalities now are going to extend the hours of pool opening so you can go to the pool to refresh yourself, because that's one of the key. One of the reasons why the 3 days in a row are very important. It's because after 3 days, if your body has not been able to recuperate in some ways, then it becomes very dangerous. So opening the pools can help so people can go and swim for a while. But, for example, for many handicapped people, it's not possible for them to go and swim unless they get help. So that's why in the past there's been a few heat waves with documented deaths associated with people that do not have the ability to go to swimming pool, that don't have the ability to easily get into a cool environment for even for a short period of time.
1: Mm-hmm. So that being said, if you don't have access to a pool, don't have access to any type of air conditioning, that type of thing, how do you stay safe out there?
0: So to be quite honest, you should absolutely find a way to call someone to come and help you and to provide some of those services, because it can be dangerous. And actually, that's also a risk factor of people not realizing that heat can kill. You know, your temperature body can increase to a point where the heart is going to stop and stuff like this. So you do have to care for others that you

0: know, that are in this situation. There are now, especially in Quebec, there are now, since actually the famous heat wave of 2003 in Europe, many of Quebec municipalities have organized services where policemen and firefighters go and knock at doors in the neighborhood that they know where there's a little bit more vulnerable people in order to try to help them.
1: Just lastly, Mr. Bourque, when you look at this forecast, what comes to mind? Are you concerned? Are you worried?
0: Well, so this forecast has, temperature that are close to 33 degrees Celsius, but it's not obvious that it's going to go for three consecutive days. So I'm not usually worried for this heat wave. I think the biggest worry I have is when the really big one is going to come, and it is going to come at some point, where you will see, like in Europe, 7 or 8 consecutive days of record-breaking temperature, which would mean temperature between 35 and 39 degrees Celsius for Quebec. If you see the successive of warm days, for maybe 7, 8 years, then I will be absolutely very worried, because every additional day that you get from the 3-day heat wave, it creates an exponential growth of people going to hospitals, of mortality, of morbidity. And this exactly, that's what happened during the heat wave of 2003. And that's a bit what happened during the heat wave of last week in Europe. You see an exponential growth of people heading to the hospital, either dead or affected in a severe way. So, and public safety officials now have warning systems in order to warn them about this. But obviously, if we want to avoid those type of situations, you have to do everything that's possible to do in order to be sure to keep your body safe. And even one of the solutions that I haven't talked to you about before is, initiatives like greening your cities, creating shadow, replacing all of those
1: and
0: all of those parking spaces that create huge amount of heat in certain neighborhoods. So that's also stuff to avoid.
1: I have to say that there used to be this one spot right next to where we work right here on Rue Saint-Jean, and that's now been turned into sort of it's got some steps and a bit of greenery and some trees and green. And before it was, this asphalt parking lot, you had sort of tin on both sides that would cover the walls. And since then, I have to say, I've sort of felt a difference over the last couple of years, just since that has been coming in and been built and replaced this other area, because it'd get extremely hot just around the corner from here. And there was really no spot to get any kind of shade in the city. So I have to say that having noticed that firsthand, it is quite telling of just what a bit of grass and a bit of shade can do in a city center like that.
0: So this is what we call, in the language, it's what we call adapting to climate change. So learning to live with those warming temperatures. So you do actions that kind of counteract the fact that the weather and the climate is getting warmer, but you change your environment for it to become cooler, so you kind of compensate. So that's really called adaptation to climate change in the same way that you can adapt to floodings, to porous fires, to all kinds of extreme weather events. You can try to act on the land to counteract the effects of climate change. Now, this being said, reducing the amount of emission of greenhouse gases is also a very helping way to fight climate change and to have less of those heat waves. So people tend to forget that that's actually why we want to reduce greenhouse gases, to stop having this weather and climate going a bit weird when you compare it to historical values.
1: And I, Bourque, appreciate you taking the time to explain all of this to us this morning. Thank you very much for your help.
0: My pleasure. Have a good day.
1: You as well. That is Alain Bourque, their executive director of Uranus.

You're listening to Dopamine by Pastel Blank. They're performing at the Sherblues Festival in Sherbrooke on Thursday at the Meadow Scene. That's at 6 p.m. We'll let Pastel Blank take us out to the national news. We'll see you right after 7 o'clock.

Good morning, folks. It's 10 minutes now past 7 o'clock. I'm Peter Dalzi, and you're listening to Quebec AM. Welcome to the program. Thanks for starting your day with us on this Tuesday, June the 30th. Blue skies outside of Rue Saint-Jean Studios, where I'm speaking to you from this morning. Just pulling up my Environment Canada weather forecast for you really quickly and looking at some current conditions right now. Things are on the up, temperatures rising slowly. 16 degrees out in Bagotville at this hour, mostly cloudy, partly cloudy, and 17 over in Chibougamau. Gaspé, you're looking at mainly sunny skies, 17, and partly cloudy on the mags, 14.

degrees. We'll have a full look at your regional weather coming up a little bit later in this half hour. Speaking of this half hour, moving day, Déménagement Day, July 1st in Quebec. Of course, not just Canada Day. It is but a few hours away, and many ads are promoting last-minute moving deals that perhaps seem too good to be true. Usually they are. We speak with Marcel Lajeunesse from Déménagement, Le Clan Panton, on how to spot deceptive moving ads. You might remember that Clan Panton.

0: in studio this morning. Welcome back to the program there, Charlotte. Welcome back in the news chair.
1: Thank you, Peter. Well, Christine Fréchette is expected to switch ridings when Quebecers go to the polls this fall. Rumors have been swirling that the premier will run in her hometown, Trois-Rivières, this time around, instead of the Saguenay riding, which she currently holds. Radio-Canada is now citing sources confirming that the decision to switch will be announced on Thursday in Trois-Rivières. The Liberals, Parti Québécois, and Québec solidaire have all nominated their candidates for that seat. And the first major heat wave of the summer is on its way to southern Quebec. Forecasters say the sudden jump from cooler weather could make the heat feel even tougher, especially for vulnerable people. Environment Canada is urging people to check in on family members, neighbors, and anyone who may have trouble coping with the heat. And your full newscast coming up with Sean Lyons right after 7:30.
0: Thank you, Charlotte. It's 12 minutes now past the hour. Well, tomorrow is D-Day, Déménagement Day, Moving Day. People across the province will begin switching homes and addresses in a few hours. Moving all your belongings to a new home can be a hassle, and hiring movers can make life a whole lot easier. But be careful who you hire to help you do the job. Fraudulent schemes involving movers are becoming more common, and they are increasingly harder to spot. Marcel Lajeunesse is the Director of Operations for Déménagement Le Clan Panton. It's a moving company operating across the province. You've probably heard their ad before.

0: We couldn't help ourselves from throwing back in time and playing that ad that has probably been stuck in your heads, and that number, just dialing in that, and the sound of that is just wonderful to go back in time and just to see that ad and the burgundy colored trucks there that come with the Clampanton. Telling us, joining us here with Morgan, Marcel Lajeunesse, their director of operations for Le Clampanton. Mr. Lajeunesse, welcome to the program.
1: Good morning, Peter. July 1st is here, and the rest of Canada, it's Canada Day, but here in Quebec, it's moving day.
0: How busy does it get this time of year for you and the work that you guys do?
1: This year, it's quiet, unusually quiet. And I'll tell you something that tells you everything you need to know. Other moving companies have been calling us this year, asking if we have work for them.
0: Wow.
1: In our existence, that's never happened before, and it speaks to a much bigger problem than just a slow moving season. Honestly, it's the quiet July 1st in a long time. It's supposed to be our Christmas at this time of year,
0: yeah,
1: right? And we're doing well because of our reputation, but I know many companies with trucks idling. When competitors start calling you and asking you for work, if that's a signal, the whole industry is feeling it. And the reason is simple. Recession, housing people can't afford, and a lot of Quebecers who just can't find a place to land.
0: So we're talking about moving day, of course. It comes with its ups and downs. I mean, you're talking about some of the downs this year, obviously. And we're trying to get a sense, though, when it comes to moving, and for the people out there that will be and have perhaps found their movers, you have to be cautious and do your due diligence, though, in finding that that company that ends up helping you move. Can you give us a sense of some of the issues that, if you are to move, that some people that you've spoken with, that you've seen out there, tend to be dealing with?
1: Yeah, well, you know, the difficulty with a market which is retracting is that, there's a bright side to it, right? For clients, there's the possibility of negotiating your move, perhaps up to 10 to 20%. And one key advice, negotiate price, not reliability. And I'll get back to that. Make sure you're dealing with a legitimate company at the outset. The dark side cannot be neglected. Fewer moves equals scammers fighting a lot harder over the clients who remain. And that is the issue here. There are two main types of scams we're seeing and hearing about right now en masse. The first one is called the hostage load. The setup, you know it, Facebook Marketplace, it starts there. Very low prices, $60, $70 an hour, two guys, a truck. Sounds great, right? Deal of the century. You book, and then on moving day, if you're lucky, if somebody shows up, and it might not happen, but if they do show up, you find out that there's three guys. Once your furniture is on the truck, and this is the moment, the price doubles. They say it took longer, there's more items, they have a special charge for volume or for weight, but your couch is already on the truck, so you have no leverage. You pay or you don't see your things, right? So a lot of people are falling for this. The scam is in the $70 an hour, and the scam is what happens once your furniture is all

0: already on the truck. The second big scam we're seeing, and this is addressed to the newer generation, those who like to shop online. So you're online looking for a mover. You find a site that asks you to fill out a form, your dates, how many rooms, your address, a lot of personal information on there, and it promises to send you three competitive quotes. What you don't know, there's no moving company behind the site. It's a lead generation operation. They sell your information. The quotes that come back are fake. The cheapest one asks for a bigger deposit up front. So on top of selling your information, they also keep that deposit. You pay, moving day comes, nobody shows up. Mm-hmm. The company doesn't exist. So it's not just that they rip you off. They don't show up at all. And on July 1st, when your lease ends at midnight June 30th, this is a disaster. The Canadian Association of Movers has documented prosecutions involving hundreds of victims exactly of this type of scam. People who thought they were getting quota and end up losing a deposit to a company that was never real.
1: So some of these issues, of course, people have been dealing with. What happens if you realize that you have been scammed? That first off, perhaps your stuff is held hostage, as you talked about, or maybe no one's coming to move your stuff and you got a deadline. Obviously, you have to vacate the premises.
0: Yeah, that's when it becomes tough. Well, large company, like serious companies, and there are many of them in Quebec, call the serious company. We do have flying rescue teams just for that on the 1st of July, because we know it happens every single year. This year, it's just that there's more of it. So we do have flying teams that can come in and intervene. Now, be warned, they will be more expensive than usual because these are, you know, they're not set in advance and they're just there as backup teams in case. But you know, serious companies will have the possibility of helping you out in that situation. Mm-hmm. Then there's also the idea that, you know, if they don't show up, don't forget to create a police report. Try to avoid that it happens to somebody else down the line. Reporting these will translate into persecutions down the road. It may take a lot of time, but we've seen with the Canadian Association of Movers that has documented prosecutions that a lot of them do make it to court eventually.
1: And when we talk about a price, what would you say is a fair price for people out there who, you know, who are trying to move at least the big items, you know, thinking of the big three in your kitchen and perhaps, you know, washer, dryer, that type of thing, that they should be paying for movers? What is a reasonable amount for, you know, per, let's say you get two movers or three movers?
0: Yeah, there's quite a premium on July 1st itself because it's the day. And we're looking at, you know, $255 for three guys in a truck on this day. But piece of advice, if it's still possible to do so, move your date to the middle of the month. Just before July 1st or just after, even in the middle of July, it gets a lot quieter and prices will go down significantly at those times. And it's a great way to save a lot of money. July 1st comes with a lot of extra costs for companies. So it's not like we're ripping you off and just pocketing the money because we know the demand is there. It's just that this day has a lot more demand than what we can offer in terms of truck equipment and so on. So we do have to hire extra guys. We actually go out and rent trucks, even though we have hundreds of trucks available on a daily basis. We'll have to add some on to that. And that is a little more costly than the operating our own trucks. So July 1st is a more expensive date to book if you can avoid moving on June 30th or July 1st. That's it's a good thing to do. It's a little late now to do that, but for next year.
1: And for example, if you do have movers coming in, anything that people should be doing to try to make the whole thing as seamless as possible and try to, you know, I mean, be helpful, but at the same time, perhaps save on time.
0: Well, there's quite a number of things you can do. And I know it seems unrelated, but it is related. It's going to be hot today, 30 degrees, tomorrow too. This is not a small thing. Moving is physical, heavy, exhausting work, even more so in extreme heat. Hydrate before you start, not when you're already thirsty. Keep water accessible for your movers too, if you have a professional team. A dehydrated crew makes mistakes and slows down, and that costs you time and money. Safety first, of course. Heat stroke is real. Take breaks. This is not the day to push through. The move can wait 15 minutes. Heat strokes can't. Biggest piece of advice for today,

0: properly. Our roads will test everything. And I'm not kidding here. Montreal roads are in rough shape. And this is not just in Montreal. Outside of Montreal, it's the same thing. In Quebec City, I think it's the same thing. 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Our own vehicles need extra suspension and tire maintenance because of it. 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An extra 10 minutes wrapping something properly is worth it. When the truck hits a pothole on Sherbrooke Street, you'll notice the difference when you open that box up. Fill boxes fully. Half-empty boxes collapse under weight and crush what's inside. So this is the main advice for packing, but also if you're moving inside and you're not a professional mover. Professional movers will do this. They'll come and first thing they'll do is unhook the doors. Remove your doors. It makes moving faster. It's a waste of time, and it also avoids a lot of dings on your walls and furniture and on your doors themselves. So make sure the doors are removed to facilitate moving and larger items. Third item, and this applies more in the cities, but reserve your parking. If you have a space in front of your building, reserve it. If it's a residential home, it's a different case. But if you're living in a condo with many floors, reserve that elevator. In the city, blocking a moving zone without a reservation can get you towed. If you're in a high rise, call building manager right now and about the freight elevator. Uncoordinated elevator access on July 1st can easily add 2 to 3 hours to your move. It's not frustration. That's hundreds of dollars.
1: Marcel Agenès, wise words and appreciate the tips this morning. Thank you and best of luck for tomorrow and, of course, the rest of the month.
0: Thank you very much, Peter.
1: That is Marcel Agenès, their director of operations for Le Clan Panton Moving Company. If you're moving, we'd love to hear how you're planning or how things are moving ahead. Perhaps you got a few minutes to text us, 418-573-9880. 418-573-9880 is our texting line. Does that any of these tips ring true? Perhaps they help. Let us know. 418-573-9880. Well, beyond Moving Day, tomorrow is also our nation's birthday. Canada turns 159 years old. New Carlisle is keeping up with its traditions of celebrating big for Canada Day, all taking place at the Green, Parc du Green. Denise Dallin is the general manager of the municipality of New Carlisle, and she joins us on the line with a look at what's planned. Denise, welcome to Quebec AM.
2: Thank you very much. Good morning, everyone.
1: So why does New Carlisle go out all out every year when it comes to Canada Day?
2: It's been a tradition since before I was born. There's always been Canada Day in New Carlisle at the Green. It was always like a field day type of day. It's evolved a bit over the years. Sometimes we've had longer weekends, shorter weekends, but Canada Day is important. Our town is bilingual. Our people are proud to be Canadian, so we like to celebrate it. And at the same time, it is like our municipal festival day also.
1: And you know how long the tradition's been going on for?
2: No, but a long time. We seem to think more than 80 years or maybe a bit more.
1: And it's all going down at the Green, you said?
2: All going down at the Green. It starts with a parade that leaves the original New Carlisle High School along Main Street, and then we come down to the Green so people follow the parade led by the fire truck and people who decorate their cars and their bicycles and their four-wheelers.
1: And what kind of family activities can people take part in tomorrow?
2: It's for the younger families, younger kids, with the help of family ties, there is the teddy bear picnic. So it's an enclosed area where there is a small bouncy houses, a light lunch, and different various activities and face painting. We also usually have the visit of Lulu Berlu, who is a local clown. She does tattoos and balloons. It's basically a family day, so there's a little bit for all age. CASA will hold a fear factor for the teenagers. Also, at the same time, we have a local dance school fly movement with Jesse Walker. Doesn't matter what age you are, she will be doing for about an hour and a half hip-hop lessons and dancing. Mm. And at the end of the afternoon, there'll be land dance.

0: dancing with Christine and Rino. During all that, there's all different booths that are the Canada Day market with various foods and crafts from local people. And we just hope people will come down, enjoy the music. Hopefully Mother Nature will be in our favor and give us a fair day. And then also in the evening, while people are waiting to for the fireworks that will start at 9:30, but in the meantime, from 7 o'clock on, the Hope Baseball Men's League will be holding two games from 7 till 1 at 7, 1 at 8:30. So it's always very enjoyable to see them in action.
1: I definitely feel like coming on down to New Carlisle, to be honest with you. This sounds like the Canada Days of all Canada Days. You know, baseball in there, you got lots of food, you got fireworks, you got line dancing.
0: Also, I'll just push it in, but from 6 o'clock on, there's two different artists on stage. At 6 o'clock till 8:30, John Gideon will be on, and then at 8:30 until 11 o'clock, the Browns will take over. All that stops, like, with the fireworks in between.
1: What is your favorite part of all of this?
0: The fireworks and the cotton candy.
1: Yeah, I imagine. Denise, for people that want to participate, perhaps they're headed your way. They're in the car and they're driving up to the gas bay on some trip right now, and they're thinking of maybe stopping by your municipality for Canada Day. Where can you get all the details?
0: The details are on our Municipality New Carlisle Facebook page, also on our website.
1: So new-carlisle.ca.
0: CA, right on, yes.
1: Denise, wishing you and everybody in New Carlisle, and everywhere across the province and even the country as well, a happy Canada Day, but specifically sending one out to you guys out where you are. Thank you for taking the time to speak with us this morning, and again, happy Canada Day.
0: The same to you, and thank you for having us on.
1: You're welcome.
0: Enjoy tomorrow.
1: You as well. That is Denise Dallet there. She's the general manager of the Municipality of New Carlisle. Canada Day festivities taking place there. It all starts tomorrow, Wednesday, back to green. You heard about it. Lots and lots of activities, food, parades, fireworks, baseball games, with a special emphasis there on the fireworks and the cotton candy. It is now almost 7:30. You're listening to Quebec AM. Sean Lyons is standing by. We've got lots coming up. After the news, we're going to be hearing about some cross-country Canada Day events. We're going to hear about a special cross-country Canada Day show that's going to share local stories from coast to coast to coast. We're going to hear about it and go on a sonic road trip coming up next. That is with Hayden Waters, so stay tuned for that conversation. We'll also have a look at sports, and we're going to get more sounds from Canada Day out in the townships. We're going to head over to the village of Hatley, so stay tuned for that as well. Sean Lyons is standing by.
2: This is CBC News. Good morning, it is 7:30. I'm Sean Lyons with your CBC News from Montreal. A business in Montreal's Plateau neighborhood is calling on City Hall to do something after being robbed for the third time in a year. The owner of the Oh My Dear Cafe once again had to foot the bill to repair broken glass windows and doors. As Jenna Badoso tells us now, the owner says more police patrols and surveillance cameras are needed in the neighborhood.
3: I feel sad, but at the same time, I feel like I have to keep going.
4: Claudia Gamboa is at a loss. The owner of Oh My Dear Cafe on Pine Avenue feels discouraged by the repeated break-ins, the most recent of which happened last week.
3: So I have a movement detector, and I have also the break-in on the each door. And funny thing, none of those times it has worked.
4: Gamboa opened her cafe in 2023. The first break-in happened last July when someone broke a small window in the back. In November, a front display window was shattered. Then on Friday, someone broke her front door.
3: They just take like $80 from the case and $20 over there. So in total, it's less than $100, $150. But the door is going to cost me around $2,000.
4: Gamboa feels the area has become less safe. She wants the city to install cameras outside businesses and for police to set up a team to help prevent break-ins. Today, the mayor said her administration is working to address safety issues, but there isn't

0: school, that's going to go ahead as planned. And that was your CBC News.
1: Thanks, Sean. I'm Peter Talzi. You're listening to Quebec AM on this Tuesday, June the 30th. And, well, you know what? Tomorrow is Canada Day. We've been talking lots about it on the program, on the news. Our show is not on the air tomorrow, but we'll have a special cross-country Canada Day show. They'll share local stories from coast to coast to coast. We're going to hear all about it next. We're going to go on a sonic road trip with Hayden Waters, who's going to tell us a bit about some of the stories you can catch tomorrow. So stay tuned for that conversation. We're also going to head to Hatley, where people there are, you know, obviously known from being transformed from a quiet hamlet to a crowded celebration of national pride. So we're going to get some of the voices out there in Hatley from the CBC's Gordon Lambie out in the townships as well. So stay tuned for that conversation. First, though, a look what's going on out there in weather. Charlotte Lepage joins me in studio. Good morning, Charlotte.
2: Good morning, Peter. Well, it's going to be a hot one today for much of the province, as we've been talking about. There is a yellow heat warning for Val-d'Or, Rouyn-Noranda, Mont-Tremblant, and Sherbrooke. Temperatures there could reach 28 degrees, but that could feel like up to 36 with the humidex. There's also a chance of showers and thunderstorm this afternoon in those areas as well. In Trois-Rivières, it's a high of 26 with a chance of showers and thunderstorms late this afternoon. In Saint-Georges, Quebec City, and Charlevoix, it's going to be sunny with increasing cloudiness this afternoon, high of 27. In the Saguenay, Chibougamau, and Rimouski regions, a mix of sun and cloud, chance of showers, and a risk of thunderstorm later today, high between 25 and 27 degrees. In the Gaspé region, it's a mix of sun and cloud, chance of showers late this afternoon, high of 25. In Baie-Comeau, Sept-Îles, and Natashquan, a mix of sun and cloud with a chance of showers, high between 20 and 23 degrees. In Chevry, some fog patches today, high of 14. In Blanc-Sablon, it's going to be mainly sunny today, also with some fog, high of 20. In Fermont and Schefferville, it's going to be sunny this morning, then a mix of sun and cloud with a chance of showers late this afternoon. There are some fog patches dissipating this morning and a high of 24. On the Magdalen Islands, going to be a few showers with thunderstorms ending this morning, then a mix of sun and cloud, a high of 18 there. And finally, in the James Bay, there is an orange warning for air quality. There is widespread smoke from forest fires in the area. It's going to be mainly cloudy with a chance of showers and a risk of thunderstorm this afternoon, high of 23.
1: Thank you, Charlotte. It's almost 20 minutes now to 8 o'clock on this Tuesday, June the 30th. Well, our show is not on the air tomorrow, Wednesday morning. We have the day off for Canada Day. But if you do tune in, you'll be in good company. We have a special cross-country show replacing us called Reporting From. Host and producer Hayden Waters is here now to tell us about it. Good morning, Hayden.
3: Good morning.
1: So what is the gist of your Canada Day show?
3: Okay, we are going coast to coast to coast across the country, sharing so many fascinating stories. But all these stories are coming from our new CBC bureaus that have opened up over the past year. These are all in areas of the country that didn't really have any CBC presence at all, and in many cases, don't actually have very much local news coverage at all. So it's stories the CBC couldn't have necessarily told before, from places like Hudson, Quebec, Brandon, Manitoba, Oshawa, Ontario, Truro, Nova Scotia. And if you're not on the ground in some of these places, you might not even know these stories exist. So there's new bureaus from British Columbia to Nova Scotia. We get to make a stop in every single province and territory that got one of these new bureaus. I got to work with the reporters and their producers to highlight some of the most interesting stories they've been telling, and I get to share their work in this special.
1: That's wonderful. So where are some of the places you're taking us to?
3: Okay, where to begin? We go all sorts of places. Locally there, reporter Brianne Fiquette, covering the North Shore there, is going to be joining us on the show to play us some local music. We go to near Hudson, where the reporter for there, Chloe Rinaldi, actually took us to meet this 9-year-old student who was going door-to-door and getting signatures, trying to make his commute to school safer after he was almost hit a lot of times there. In other parts of the country, we get to hear from Canada's only master sake sommelier there in Niagara-on-the-Lake, so we get to meet him there. We get to go to Prince Edward, Saskatchewan. Our reporter walks us through how the proposed federal cuts have put prison librarians on the chopping block and tells us all about the role librarians play in prisons. And we also get to head to McCreary in Manitoba, where a different thing happens at a prison there. A woman has renovated the old town prison and is renting it out for people to sleep in. In Alberta, stampede season is here, so that means shopping for Western wear, hats, jeans, of course, boots. Our reporter in Red Deer takes us to this Western wear shop that's marking 70 years of sales this year. It all started with a cobbler named Wee Ma, who moved from China to Red Deer. His family has since taken over the business and have all these amazing stories about him, like this one.
4: I always say he's

0: probably the hardest working guy ever. And he was repairing a pair of shoes. The machine was on, and I think he was kind of negligent in that he forgot to take the laces off a pair of shoes. Well, that lace got caught onto the wheel of the machine and wrapped around his right index finger and snapped it right in half. He didn't stop working. He kept on working. He just picked up the finger, put it in his pocket. That time, there was no microsurgery or anything. You know, the finger was done. So for the rest of his life, he had half of the index finger. So he would always put that up. But he continued working. And that story always just kind of wowed me. I'm going, wow, you know, nobody else would have done that, but he did.
1: Oh. Lots of memorable stories like that one right there. Yes, indeed. I also get to head out to one of these new bureaus and host part of the show from Oshawa, Ontario, which is about an hour east of Toronto. Spent the day with the two reporters there. They took me to some of the places in town they've reported from and walked me through their stories. They've had some big stories since they started, like covering the homelessness crisis in Oshawa and the big job loss at the General Motors plant there after it cut a shift. But they've also gotten to explore their community in other ways, too. Christian, the reporter there, tells me this great story about a man they kept noticing around town who dresses up in a wiener dog costume to walk his wiener dog. So we'll find out why he's doing that tomorrow morning.
2: Well, it is Canada Day. After all, I mean, just how Canadian does this special get?
1: Okay, a rite of passage in Canada, going on road trips to different parts of the country. So this is sort of a sonic road trip through all the provinces and territories and all the different communities in this country. We do that partially through local music from smaller communities all over. It's in different languages and in different genres. So there's country music from Campbellton in northern New Brunswick, death metal from Durham region, and a Anishinaabe rapper from Dawson City, Yukon. You get to hear it introduced by reporters working in those regions. We also talk about Canada Post and the really tough financial situation it finds itself in, and how that sort of prompted this hamlet in Alberta to raise money to buy the trailer that is used by Canada Post there with the hopes of keeping it from closing. We get to learn about this iconic boat that you may know named Persephone in Gibson's, British Columbia, and how it's getting this serious facelift after falling apart for a long time. It's in this little show called The Beachcombers. Here's a little bit of that now.
3: Well, my dad actually owned the boat, and we had a company together. We were beachcombers. It was 1963 this one was built by a local builder. In those days, I was 23 years old, had no idea that the show was going to go on for 19 years. Well, I'm just very happy to see it like this, and I hope people appreciate it. There's been a lot of blood, sweat, and tears went into it through Doug's career, and it's a proud moment for us to see it back in really good condition.
1: Okay, the theme song to The Beachcombers there. At one point, you get to hear a bunch of geese making noise, squawking, or whatever noise they make, swimming in the lake, too. So there's that, and a whole lot more.
2: Hey, and what is it about these local stories that really gets you going?
1: I've been interested in local stories, local journalism for a long time. I grew up in a small town in Ontario, southern Ontario, called Elora. And you quickly realize, growing up in a place like this, how many fabulous stories there are and fabulous storytellers in these smaller areas. Of course, these stories are being covered by local papers, but they don't necessarily get the national spotlight that I think many of these stories actually deserve. And I think shows like this are a unique way to give attention across the country. And over the last few decades, many of these smaller communities have actually lost their local papers or source of local news. And I've actually gotten an opportunity through work to go to towns in Canada that have lost their only source of local news and then work with locals to tell stories from that town again. So it's made me realize how many stories there are to tell in these places that aren't getting told. Again, I want to reiterate that just because these places are small doesn't mean the stories aren't important or don't matter. I had a great conversation with reporter Christian DeVino about this. He's one of the reporters at that new bureau in Oshawa, Ontario. Here he is now.
4: Doesn't necessarily mean just because it's smaller, it's not any more or any less important. It's something that, unless your boots on the ground have reporters in those cities and towns, you just don't hear those types of stories. I mean, I love local news, and I think local news is where you get some of the best journalism. At the end of the day, what matters day to day for most people is, when is my pothole on the road going to be fixed? When are you going to fix my sidewalk? It's those types of things that you miss out if you're not in those communities, as well as just the day-to-day lives of individuals that would go unheard of if you don't have a reporter from there who is the

0: living there talking to those people.
1: Or what is that guy doing in a wiener dog costume?
0: What is that guy doing in a wiener dog costume? We would never even be here to ask that question.
1: I'm sure you're dying to know now.
2: I want to see this one. I mean, I know it's going to be a radio special, but I'm dying just to see a clip of that, just to sort of picture what I'm trying to picture what that would be like. Just to witness that, you know, as you're enticing us with all these different stories and obviously all these different locales from across the country, what are you hoping the listeners get out of all of this?
1: I want them to think about communities other than their own in Canada that they don't necessarily think about or perhaps don't even know exist. I got to learn about lots of new places while putting this together. And I'm hoping it definitely also gives people a deeper appreciation for local news and its role in this country, and that there are so many more stories to be told out there. When I was putting this special together, I think I was shocked by how many different stories I could have told in it. It's only 2.5 hours long, but I didn't have anywhere near the amount of room that I needed to share all these amazing stories with you from our reporters in these new bureaus across the country, including several in Quebec itself. So can't wait to bring those to a national audience and share all these stories with you.
2: Hayden, I'm really looking forward to hearing some of this programming tomorrow. I appreciate you taking the time. It's always a pleasure speaking with you on the radio.
1: Love talking to you too as well.
2: That is the CBC's Hayden Waters, host of the Canada Day special programming, reporting from. It's on CBC Radio 1. It airs in replacement of our radio show tomorrow morning from 6 to 8:30 right here on CBC Radio 1. It is now almost 10 minutes to 8 o'clock. You're listening to Quebec AM on this Tuesday, June the 30th. It's time now for a look at sports. Here's Scott Regier.
3: Canada has a date and an opponent for its round of 16 match at the World Cup. Morocco, who beat the Netherlands 3-2 in penalties last night, will face the Canadians Saturday in Houston. Morocco's ranked 7th in the world and will be favored to get past the resilient 30th-ranked Canadian men. Meanwhile, cue the Viking row in Arlington, Texas. Norway will play the Ivory Coast today in one of three round of 32 matches at the World Cup. France will play Sweden in East Rutherford, New Jersey, while in the late match, it is Ecuador facing Mexico in Mexico City. The World Cup games are heating up this week, and so too is the outdoor heat. Concerns are heightening over player and fan safety during the knockout games. A dangerous heat dome will engulf the central and eastern U.S. Scorching heat may soar into feels-like temperatures of up to 44 Celsius in some areas. Conditions will bring above-average temperatures to host cities like Boston, Philadelphia, as well as Kansas City. Meanwhile, in baseball, the Blue Jays snapped a 6-game losing streak last night with a 2-1 victory over Bo Bichette and the struggling New York Mets. And at Wimbledon today, Serena Williams, for the first time in 4 years, will play a singles match. That's sports. I'm Scott Regier.
2: Thanks, Scott. Well, depending on where you're listening from, celebrations might have already happened or be yet to come or not be planned at all. In the eastern townships, the village of Hadley is well known for transforming from a quiet hamlet into a crowded celebration of national pride for Canada Day tomorrow, July 1st. But this year, they broke from tradition and marked the national holiday yesterday on June the 29th instead of July 1st. The CBC's Gordon Lambie made the trip out to Hadley Common yesterday morning, checking out the festivities as they were getting started for the day.
4: My name is Linda Hoy, and I'm one of the board members at the Piggery Theatre. So I'm here Canada Day. It's been a real, always been my family's favorite Canada Day was in Hadley. So, yeah.
5: So what's special about Canada Day in Hadley?
4: It's just that everybody is in a close proximity. It's not spread out. Everybody's here. Doesn't matter where you come from. This is the common, and you know that's what it's all about. That's what it's all about. Yeah.
5: Thank you. Yeah. Can I get your name?
6: Trevor McKinvin.
5: So I expect that this is also not your first Canada Day in Hadley.
6: This is my first pony road and pony show. No. I've been coming for 60, 75 years? No. Feels like it. No. I've been coming to do caricatures and bring my paintings for 12, 15 years. I do the Aerscliff Fair as well, and it's kind of like those two events are bookends, you know, for the summer.
5: Okay.
6: You see everybody you know every time Dick and Harry here, and then it happens again at Expo Aerscliff.
7: Hi, I'm Colleen.
5: And you're volunteering here today, right?
7: Yes, we volunteer.

0: We've been doing it for 3 years now.
1: So I wonder, I mean, what is it about Canada Day and Hatley that is special to you?
0: I guess family, the get-together, the music, the parade, just everything.
2: Kate Lutie. For me, I'm a relatively new resident of Hatley. I've been here for 3 years, and each time I come to events like this, I meet new people from the community, and it's a great opportunity to show people what I do and to see what other people are doing in the community as well.
1: And what is it that you do?
2: I do mandalas. I do take old LPs, and I do mandalas on them.
1: In the years that you've been coming, what's it been like?
2: It's just so nice to see people running into each other. I guess that's what hits me the most, is how there's such deep roots in this community. And just seeing people reconnecting, and I just heard somebody say, oh, that was my grade 3 teacher. And, you know, like, there's just such deep ties that the families have here. And there are two groups that are raising money for family cemeteries. So it's a way of connecting the past with the present, I think.
1: Thank you very much.
2: Thank you.
3: Laurie Drew.
1: So you were just saying you've been here quite a number of times at this point.
3: Yes, at this point, pretty well every year for 62 years. I'm 65, but yes.
1: So what does it mean to you, the celebrations here?
3: It's coming home. I was born and raised on a farm over by Barnston, and then my parents in later years bought a house in Hatley. And so I've lived my whole life here, me and my sisters. I don't live here now. Now I'm over in Mansonville. Okay. But I married and moved there. But we come back as often as we can, and we are here every 1st of July if possible.
4: Moi, c'est Michel, Lucie de Trois-Rivières.
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6: Peter McCarg.
1: What is it that brings you to Hatley today?
6: I've been coming here ever since I was a young kid.
1: So what is it about the day in Hatley that appeals to you?
6: Well, you can meet old friends. You can, you know, sort of socialize with everybody. It's a wonderful day.
1: Is there something particular you're looking forward to today?
6: No, just meeting people and enjoying the day.
1: Thank you very much.
6: Okay.
7: Karen Sheldon.
1: What is the significance of Canada Day in Hatley to you?
7: This is where our family is from, the Bowen family. I'm a member of the Bowen family, and this is where we grew up. My grandfather had a farm, and this is the church and the commons where we spent a lot of our youth playing on, going to church. So this is a family tradition of sorts.
1: So how long have you been coming then?
7: Well, myself, there was a few years where I wasn't here, but as long as I can remember, my family's been coming here. Before we took care of the cemetery, we were quite often here as a family with a float.
1: Okay.
7: Whatever the theme was, we were in on it. There's 7 siblings, so I'm the next generation down. So there was enough of us to put in our own float.
8: I have a picture of myself like this as a gingerbread man.
1: Okay.
8: So, you know, it's been a family tradition, like she said, a family tradition for many, many years and quite a few generations. It's the place that everybody came back to. You know, it was a gathering place. And, you know, if you were here, you would see somebody that had moved away 20, 30 years ago. They'd come back for Hatley Day, 1st of July, you know. And it was the meeting, or is the meeting place for as many as can make it back here now. So it's fun.
9: Those are just some of the voices there of people that gathered in Hatley for its 116th Canada Day celebrations that happened yesterday, June 29th. And a big thanks to the CBC's Gordon Lambie for going out to Hatley Common yesterday morning as festivities were starting off for the day to bring us some of those voices to you this morning on the radio. It's time now for a look what's happening in news headlines.

0: Charlotte Lepage joins me in studio. Good morning, Charlotte.
1: Good morning, Peter. Well, an 11-year-old cyclist is dead after being hit by a car in Quebec City. That happened yesterday afternoon at around 3 o'clock in the Beauport borough. The victim was riding near an intersection on Raymond Boulevard when they were hit. Police confirmed the cyclist's death yesterday evening, and the driver of the vehicle left the scene but was picked up not long after and could face charges. And Christine Fréchette is expected to switch ridings when Quebecers go to the polls this fall. Rumors have been swirling that the premier will run in her hometown of Trois-Rivières this time around, instead of the Saguenay riding which she currently holds. Radio-Canada is now citing sources confirming that the decision to switch will be announced on Thursday in Trois-Rivières. The Liberals, the Parti Québécois, and Québec solidaire have all nominated their candidates for that seat. And your full regional newscast coming up at 7 or 8:30 with Sean Lyons.
0: Thank you.

It's almost time for your national news. After the news from pipelines to trade, July 1st marks a couple of key deadlines for Ottawa. We'll talk to Ryan Tumulty, political reporter with the Toronto Star, about the Canada Day stakes. And we'll find out about an international Scrabble festival underway in Rimouski. We'll find out about this tournament that's bringing people from all over the world to Rimouski to play Scrabble. We're going to find out more from the Fédération Québécoise des Clubs de Scrabble Francophone. So stay tuned for that and more coming up after the news.

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3: Yana no is pizza out in house CBC, Eggwich a bit McWinchka, Nanako, the Baj Munchbe Dodan, and they the J. EU Shishibiko, Nanako Gate, Dajumano, Chicken Magnanako, 8 ducks, Nagamon, Ketchgoya, which seat him here, Gagan Cheese, and Tanhawa, Yamuya Bitchkin, Nadu seat Morgan Chicken, and how Ajibopatkun Meg, Takapchen again. 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

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this again, Mr. Sneeze. I'm going to talk about the community pride. Udi de che Mr. Sneege on Jesus G. Shigach, Ekaim so, and we samagan get digibetoxaki, I hear, Ebmutano, Egono, I hear, Community Pride Walk, Egnoch. 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Sasia Piste, did you while we hag no do, and Jij, we maganoden has a school commissioner gear.

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Oh, and she say, Usa, I had spam you, Jishiga, with it. A yoksko seconds by the Tagonigia. Gimag Jishnagan get it, Jihachmochia, Jiscopta, Jishiga, Gimag, a winem Sishiga, Ismich Nishta Nogados, it's Batuin and Hebiovskan, we with that did it, that's got you dita, say, Stumdeno, I am. Big, it's about to be okay. The Dipskas get the Chimon, get Chenem Sue Dipskas, Nitach Nishtano, it's Patrun and Hebiopsko. Did the show was on beach with Jebugmo, Mr. Snitch Mag, own cheese get the men which no exkown. Ask who I be some spanok so take a yukskuskagans by the Dagon game, and Gishnagan get a jihachmuch. I get it, a jitsbajge or Japtaji Shigajia. I get my guy named George. I get the best accent. I get who he scoped that he should get. Sounds like we're just niche to know and just that just much niche to know. I get the doctor and biops can we humid eggs. I niche to know. I know I get the doctor. The doctor. We have to get the chemo and get how we name see the doctor. You can do it. Sounds like we're just niche to know and just that niche touch. Yana no sabeg tights batugan and heavy ups could eat the shell wash kahigan shits nemskats. Oh, and Jesus was a yukskuts against by the tag on the game. I guy spawing them shishigaga. A quay sounds of the show touch, niche to know and Jesus stitches, niche to know the eyes batugan and we humid eggs and stum the notes about Chibio. Chidub scuds, I yak the yukskun gets gishnag and jiji haya a chmochka. A game actually we had them shoot up scuds. It has big was still sub with Spatagon and Hebiovsko. This is Senator Valdor Amos. When you say good, it's a moon game. MC Skajagans by the Tag and Sound Secretary of the Snishton on the East Namden Organ Jays Statues Nishton Rianels Patagon and Hebiovsk and we humid eggs care. Whether it's the Jay Talks against them, the Noka Dossa, it's by what it's a beer. To the Skajagan notes by Chimon gets by in them shoot the Skagia. Sounds like a bunch of this of this niche to know when Jesus that's neat as niche to know in this stage but when we did the show but you want was a yokes good seconds by the tag and game max but you want gets by in them she go is much niche to know in this stage but when and have you ups so the scars get the money of it and them shoot up scars against by the tag and neat as speak was still sub if it's but when and have you ups good day that's a way mulia when she's good time

Menugutinuak Shkon, Ascobi Summons Banok. 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

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Nishochem dot no mean big shop guys says with the high Labrador, it's gonna say doggy, you know, jagun and you, I hear. We all get I hear. Gatunich gamshin who should do a kai gema gay egunawai. Ganskumnanos got the jitux in her, our stagnos and house good the moody ditch at Churchill. A kai wind at the skick we and cheese egun and hey, this would that, udachka. Heavyweight boxer champion Mike Tyson. Good awesome note to Benesso.

0: Well, Jesus, those days I got to see the Stuinano, so the Whisket Nemska, we took Ska, Mitter Nisha, those stuck at the Mbio, and my Whisket Nemska, then the Nistam got you with dog and Nemska, you know, just got with a dog and you'd down all. A quay, Messago Niban, a good dish, you a dog, and you would see it in Anger, Danny Detox, Dangaji Detox, and this Udachia, the Whisket Jay Nemska, Egnoga, Yimhig. This would that much the bunch you jamaka no George Wapachi, my magnistum to better a yum hig.
1: Skudigga with the esquire gadget, what is you should do a yak? Then do we die with the whisked nemskat? I had to go on with two green deer, a mam the natum gas, good the guy here. So said the esquire, Johnny the nemskat, you got nemskawino jay, and did your mam we get whisked nemskat? It's nicht don't get
2: what you're going yet, so what you ended up. I've seen my gani, who I tiat min cow minute you yet, there was them scow. Moosh the meeting, yeah, moosh was indeed ten. As go ya, we might eat ten and master. I think Shane Ocean and Stava in the Amy Howard Cree Health Board appointment in Montreal and dreamed of. I would ask wish to again. Well, I would hear a switch you can off to ask him, a book same as in cow. I don't know if you do have to ask me how I get you a ask net. And then they often talk with us now. Young guys kept saying, I stop when I see ask as a trainer. I would ask her what she asked her. I would ask her to open up with us now. And that's the main thing I'm going to ask her. And even I'm going to ask her to get you a ask. So I said, I don't know when you ask for a door. How would I start then? And I could give an eight to the match.
1: Jigga wenge I ega ask to swap to go on the high whiskers get nemsko, itugunij geni game we dan to swap then. Tskaji with one on a Danish knock in the shower and the tanot, Macheda Gabun how I was sky and the tado wenge in which I didn't get the Machedo to end it. I get me ne decaway situado.
2: Mishim Shogi and he dated Nigia with Gay and on date man. I've shattered them with whiskers get it out. I should do it them show. First one's good day, they go on that as a known you stand under you, new high you log cabins. So it's like a tado and you know the Esquido. No way she be said or did it, then put that door. And I got the 8 hour you had an 8 hour, the 30 and 8 hour. They were cool, I should. Ja, das wird ich kann diese Kopf gar schon du hast die ja ja und das bisschen agnes ne bi. 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Gehen doch ungenannte die zu. I was a Muguishon Gundu who he knew in GW Sinan to which he could say. I was not to stay management, he would take it to Inutia. They could do it, it's kind of thing. Oh, did you look at each same story? It's also a movie note, Miss Simi note, or Shaggy Chin, and Texas Pain. So, do you look at it? We know

0: sem an is mo de gunne mei mo sé im hi na ja an go san mei hat sum dé company ki a radio jo so mo ga skrive net wait ka you got me happy twi we in do it mo I'm got me need to be to do mo beat so de mo ga ga ji shai a ji shai wa stop with the get to the school I is Mr. Sinti, she's American, the Kaga de Washagan, she's American, you see, you have a study here. So then I got an actor, not Nutty Jimmy Echtagon, Nutty Jam Echtagon, yeah. And if again, and then you meet an onion, Yamcha was she yet. Oh my god, she said, it's you yet. Been the average, they're going to stop the door, do I see him and say, can you see how you have it then? That's a bit of a gash window. That doesn't mean all the money be. That's like me, I don't date at all. Yeah, when the baby talk, I'm not sure more. When I speak to you, I see negative milk. I mean, how much you do? How should we eat good? I eat that. Only I did that. What this school was such a eat again a dog. Then the day who did say that in the room say that's a good old whole and scan with point and. So when I am I, and I said, such that okay, give you a neat corner. I said, yeah, mate, I need to help them to do. So when I got a bush skin, leave it every nation out. So I would have to make my name, go to your ass, help them to yes, being able to help them to yes, it's not yet. So, I'm an angel, yeah, I'm sort of a bumpy dog, as you don't do, him hit the dog. Yeah, it's a dog, yeah, and my stick, I'm got on the mess. So, I can ask, I. They want you better on the higher, did you know the higher? Hey, gee, I'm packing you, Nick, and you tell me with half an hour. So, then you got it, it's the optic, Gary. Once you see, you took a bump nature, and they took off, he dealt. But there, but we are not that you should have gone. I say, well, I'm going to see. Westman couch, Joan and Scott got the dick, eight down to two take decks, so I'm dick. So, two eggs were a you take dick ducks. For Sagan and not stand or hear television, I can have them get a cell phone say I was taken. That would go. He'll them here quick and then Peter can take decks. I'm not sure. No, I'm not going to take care. The one I saw so service then. I'm going to give it to me when I knew how you saw phones. And that's what you made it after. I even hit the door when they get it. I wish for them to me go. I wouldn't have snapped it. Here's the way to stay. That's not to make another. When I, how do you say that? When I, it's a good breeder. Mm-hmm. I guess I can say that. Mm-hmm. Good holiday.
1: Well, hey guys, so do diagnose. I was going to Nemska. I mean, I and I take notes here. The do I still up then and here and doubt from again and here is the door when G's a bit ducks and dogs most hard. I could get you when G's a year after you guys down and smug a bit of Monday dog. Yeah,
0: well, that's I best in Tedo and G. Behaviors we do. No man and yet. That's the check there. They could get them shouted it and on the way downwards. 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

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Dan was an optical dish that you had no Dutch gear. 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
1: The new government, Carney government, how are you gonna honor and implement and making sure that what you put in place has a real impact in the community, in the village, in those territories that are part of this country.
0: We have my question to get Chojmo, Kearney Chojmo. Then there's a Dean Gadgeji, Chikayap, Gadgeji, Dudman Gadgeji, Apachim Koki, and you hear here, Gadgeji just not stage gear. I have done the gadgets which stain we you, new gear you, Ichtawan gear, the Jimustadoga, Gemag new hire you, Uted territories gay took on to Ichtanots, was a good test, it's not the Gokia, Uten Homsway, Canada gear, Ekinop Dagnos, Dande, Jesus just now in here, you can say, Gokwich Magnod gear. 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Uhemin I match the budge moon I. And given this, which Mitchke scored it, I would do the Nas Mustagnoske of this Jewettenske. I uge, I have, Uteke, I uge Canada. We did it in Northwestern, I Ontario. I my big with Tawin Megoch, I Newt Tawnog and Megoch, I Mikasuji, I Nigitkog and Newt Tawno. Okay, Susmak Ju Puyaginoch, Genji, and Jigia, when Jiji, the Magno dog, a wee bitchy can Jiji Nigitkonio, Itawanio, a new Uchka, his Scottish Gandhi, Beshuch Gandhi, I took you Itawankia. Oh my guy, Casabonica, Kissing Gandhi's with the EU Itawan. Egunia go it go gas is good nasms tickets go you is but he go dot we is go do stage gear. Egut my got it's to breach gear. A out we are gonna do and jiggy ba I and keep by Itawans with the eight we are gonna do gear. Thunder Bay game my good Toronto gear. Game my guy could this mean we tagon gear. I had necessary a bit snacks gear. I had a squad is with this, besides Fort Simpson, is in Gadas with the Northwest Territories. Gemagai Utaga, Yim Heljigas, Siwitaganoga, with the Mogno Donji, when she gets a genegat corny with Tawanio, Mugmagji Tauj, when Jij, Egajusi, Egagajus Yachi Doga, Eskajitadon Titaunchia.

chig magai, we dip skies go to minga with mogno dog and this must teach you once just would you speech get a g high. Go get magno dog as a g nand with god, then did you eat small dog. Okay, we smuggle and I know I'm datum the nogia when you just see nigg and tum to you for Simpson. 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Medatum de no, it should gear. Ega week at the Bajmon Hatoko, Hagano and Jis, any should you get and stum de no, it's the Jis Gaza, though I wobble gun be some way scoggage, can you saw chim dat and no me no dosits, not did you shoot stars on.

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1: We be chicken on tie, Winska Gabetum Kego Gabetu again, this with Dutch Gamche, the Bunchil Jamakano, the Nemska, George Wapachi. A cooking you guy, I'm what gay, Deca Weskis, Nemska, Danga Dita, Chiga, Gawashiud, Gamaga, Gosni Jodga, a Kumag, I mean Chibetuagia. 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
2: Gear hai, Najigawi, I am weem done to what yam eat on dan, jedi, dabbage, cheese, we are gonna jisigat muska, gay dina here. 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
3: We mature Yamay don't I think she went and pretty say don't say, can I get his ass in Serna? 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Yeah, and the view of the words we used to do sweet diet moves and I got his name, sir. 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Yeah, I'm not sure if you're a good person.

0: 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So that I got you, but it's told the Babette Cornier, a new channel. And it's because you want to go wait on the TV one after another. I had to talk to you, because you're not TV at all. Because there was a noise channel, which was like Fish Highway in Gidenga. So it's to have been waiting in this. So when I was here, it took my daughter TV or evident. So that I did. I got snelt in this.
1: Then the has book same though when Jitia bets took scog and the West Nemskatska, a bit speed out, did it's good marshal dog, where you get, and take Danochka, get, did you marshal dog, get, did you at the dado, scoot the guy, disobedient and her mammy nanot.
0: I give a babe, skin do stones to the man, give a gins need if to the hook away in a mistake Danochka. Doesn't do and ye, it's good matter don't you. I give a dog in the wind and not keep it. And I forget you actually missed to come out. Tell you, yeah, in the mail. So, when you get in the mistake to do, wish had all. So, it's good to murder you that and you did. Bill and Bob, we did it. It's good to morrow, and this to do, I know, and I in a mistake to not. You can just show us, me, go on, and I in the mistake, yeah, we have in a mistake to do. The new stone guy, we go on, and the mess. And they have a good description there, new stuck here. But don't do my own cheese, it's a grass soot there. Yeah, bassoot and the guy, be something of the grass soot. How could I get the immune absence there, Miss Day? That's when we do in moisture, gay, now it's get the name, which I am school shit, he's not so in the mess. Here, Kagag takes all note, and you would need a salmon, if you could take all note, hurry as I.
1: I was like, I'm going to go to the house.
0: Would you mark on? How would you mark on? Should barbecue to go to go to the minority stud? How would you have any triathlon holiday? Canada days, please.
1: Gee, George, can he be number?

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1: George.
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I was one piece social development. I wellness mug. I was on beach. I was on beach. I was on beach. I was on beach. I was on beach. I was on beach. I was on beach. I was on beach. I was on beach. I was on beach. I was on beach. I was on beach. I was on beach. I was on beach. I was on beach. I was on beach. I was on beach. I was on beach. I was on beach. I was on beach. I was on beach. I was on beach. I was on beach. I was on beach. I was on beach. I was on beach. I was on beach. I was on beach. I was on beach. I was on beach. I was on beach. I was on beach. I was on beach. I was on beach. I was on beach. I was on beach. I was on beach. I was on beach. I was on beach. I was on beach. I was on beach. I was on beach. I was on beach. I was on beach. I was on beach. I was on beach. I was on beach. I was on beach. I was on beach. I was on beach. I was on beach. I was on beach. I was on beach. I was on beach. I was on beach. I was on beach. I was on beach. I was on beach. I was on beach. I was on beach. I was on

men's healthy na nochke okay u I big we special good age but bita gno I nako tone to dagno che even just dag just hagno do jamok dagno do je ap shish do I magahi gench agno Sinclair ni pa shin year agns but do big we special ni sauce special good do che he ma mo to dagno sen he he minwat shun he I'm dagno chke workshop I ge magai che jin shut stimen ga dangai spin and this with that Wayne Rabbitskin Hegnos Batodum, okay, big Gewab Nija, Gemago Swap, Chegundis, which away to Dagnoch, Gildi, this a goy wins to the Westgut Nemska, Chegutan and Akos, which is Bitagnoko, to Dagnoko, and the Westgut Nemska. Okay, Sasmagadus to bigger, Jess Chapman, Winskog, and Winskamo George, Wabachi, Gavit the Bajum Stud, Gilhe, and Wijabachi, Magn Caroline Benoit, Gimag Alex Leclerc, Goy wins to Gehu, I Jiscop Tajiscut, after Discut, you the Bajumon, Jibet Meg. Watch your swimming, Betsy Longchamp.

0: and just that it would be an opportunity for me to like explore this comedy, this comedic side that I don't think anybody has really seen.
1: No.
0: Outside of my family. And so I read the script, and when I tell you I connected with it, I understood the crazy humor. And then the songs in the show, I mean, I grew up with the songs.

0: all of the musicians, all of the singers, everyone had their role and their part in the show and in the songs. She was really like a team player. She's like a musician herself. She's an amazing ear. You know, she's super, like I said, I think that discipline is the reason why she is sustained so long as an icon in the industry, because, you know, with all that music that she's recorded, that requires a lot of discipline vocally.
1: Doesn't talk right on show day. Like
0: she
1: very
0: does not talk on show days, press days. She, you know, I think they set up a few things, but she doesn't like overwork or overexert her voice. I mean, she's been singing since she was a kid, you know, and I recognize that. Like it takes a lot to have that stamina. And you don't get that stamina by just kind of sitting back expecting things to just be, you know.
1: Yeah.
0: You got to work for it. Got to be ready for the challenge.
1: I can tell what you learned from her when you left and you started your own career. And now it's such a weird thing to be full circle, hey, to be back here with this music again. So when your big moment in the show is this rendition of All By Myself, which was originally recorded by Eric Carmen, but then like Celine completely made her own. We have Celine's version. Can we take a listen to it?

0: Baby No Money and Edamame. So that got, again, maybe for people who don't know, that song got huge on TikTok. Also got like mainstream big. Got on the radio.
1: That one did really, really solid.
0: Got on ad campaigns for

0: Thank you both for giving me all of this.
1: Thank you.
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0: Nico Stratus is the creator of the Anxiety Shark newsletter and the author of the recent book, The Dad Rock That Made Me a Woman. Matt Hart is a member of the band, The Russian Futurists.

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1: Egan Magoyu, CBC, the Badgemon. We are the Badgemon, just a bit more than just a niche. She's rather when some no discussed her, what can be some niche no niche no Gadoshka said that you start so neg magnish Cheryl Wapachi, just a bit egg. Uden how it itself was one of P, Cree First Nation was one of P, but a new geisha, we bit a dot, Iba new, and Andy Magnodo her, Gopaneshkeba, out much day, or what Magnod give a Friday, new dark shed. 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

Well, I'm going to say you, I'm going to go to you with the badge one, I'm going to make a dish when you see that, and I'm going to discuss all here. Well, I'm going to be some niche, no niche, no good, I said that's you, that's so, and I'm going to be Cheryl, what patch you just a bit to you. Well, then how East Main, what you make, and you're a bit on all Raymond Channel, she's going to just a bit the badge mode, but they got here, they got 3-1, they got the need to ask you, but then how you speak, you could get you on the down not, and she asked you that. I go here, my guy here, we get the badge one, she's at the badge, start not, she should have done the detective, and I'm going to go to the badge one, and I'm going to go to the badge one, and I'm going to go to the badge one, and I'm going to go to the badge one, and I'm going to go to the badge one, and I'm going to go to the badge one, and I'm going to go to the badge one, and I'm going to go to the badge one, and I'm going to go to the badge one, and I'm going to go to the badge one, and I'm going to go to the badge one, and I'm going to go to the badge one, and I'm going to go to the badge one, and I'm going to go to the badge one, and I'm going to go to the badge one, and I'm going to go to the badge one, and I'm going to go to the badge one, and I'm going to go to the badge one, 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going to go to the badge one, and I'm going to go to the badge one, and I'm going to go to the badge one, and I'm going to go to the badge one, and I'm going to go to the badge one, and I'm going 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

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Was one P we organized in India by Jimson Hosnani, was one P 2026 elections, Ujamakan, Chikigan Shed, Heo Magano, Jamakan, Shadachko, they can dish out Shagnodon. So you mag nominations, who a July Nestor discussed to have Bissum, a July Bissum, and Nishnunish Kodosh. 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

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Shop that is right then. And we more tashi man one ignop they not we. They got la took ignop they not. And you showed the dark shirts got the moon. It's a good student did not show. And wap say we ignop they not. To the bad bag and skin boo. Nam to know it. Nam no percent cash nagan say we. Some way tiny guy youth student did not show. Spump the niche no yana knows that they can have jobs. And there we was one P OJ Mr. Sisney Shibugmogan up they know and show Joe Dag should get the money still hey would get stone did num stood showing shooting nish no sure ni tat near yen and a shabs that can have jobs go up to which had get the yuk scundi tagan you get awesome double percentage nagan Joey it's a motki bar you get Joey stood on did num stood ek spump the national big sales with the Biopsk. I was getting a shanemsk, I know they not. It's talking about the moon, he would get that stone did them stood, shawanski shooting, nishnoch is sure. I go up to you, not they not shut the yoks when they tag you. Kadosan 2% my second day, the motel did stood on did them stood, shawan the Gabby hand.

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And sanitary valor aims to get up. They know the way it's telling you show the doctor to get the moon to the stood give and you day. And I'm stood to be born a bit now. Dark should get like a wop to you know they need to get the back bag. It's going to be to get the way to move and some number percent of books it again to it's more to get to that need them stood. Oh, but you want to get up. They know he said get to get the moon. He would get that stood need them stood. And I will say we're not taking it because they will get your bepegets can be need give up. Now I'm no percentage. I can say it's more attractive. That's still not in them. So it's not the niche. It's not no big. It's going to help you. I can say we're not taking it. We're more yet. I can not taking it. Give and this will attack. I have it still give. I have to the ex could it again. Could also no percentage. I can say it's more to you. That's still not in them. So and what say we to the bepegets can be now I'm no percent. My second. It's a motte, you did still don't need them stood. Showing a Gabahanski shooting swim, then stumped no nest, the gun happy ops, and she got your damn boo, their molliats. Egg bagging a show with Madrid Dandy Dish Dandy Detagnated, she done what a yoma good molliats.

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1: 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have next needs in the Chicago guy so that's a big that was one piece I am on the host seats that's a car with a big I am Scott so on the host seats get moving big I am East Main the on the host seats 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
2: Utka jachabia da hismin hojamakan, chief Raymond Sanoshin, he will get Jidishayim Hig. 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So again, Jiska Jets Bird, you by Jishaim Higago, Raymond Chanos, is a betoik. Waja Raymond.
3: Waja.
2: Skizisha Bajo Wheat Muna, no, Dakshita, she will be Tangan, then Emson Himing and the Gatska, so we should we wheat Muda, Steenim Gia, Danis Behi Wedden, her Skudoga, and then how best Jishai, the Gadji Tanum Tedakta, Skizibet, the Bad Mustonan and her.
3: Agra Ashtmika, out and how I am Nasha. Nashawat Shibu was a bit sedded, you would be cooked. Gianyan with Mahago, Shashat and Yagomina, Ashkon, with Monans, Gondi, and Lanz, Yagomiat. And Scow, we be there, we need to call it a sedded call with Mahago, the Sinat Gianyan. They should not in the way that's a kilometer 381 eight of Tauri and the Gap Sedded. So Egg Magnet, Jinch Twinan with Inghi, a public safety officer. So I'm gay I'm more here with him. So then how go I wish yes we took my time so it's on we go catch to get it sure go it's the idea. So I'm gonna go with Mugo again and then go into him now again. So I'm sure go since I'm the most tired go. So we see what's that go. The nuts for the so go. So for him I would go public safety. Nisho I just got in studio. Did you see I came again to that sheet yeah. I was going to be able to get the speed. We are going to do some Higgins for the public safety. So I'm going to get my second off the map for Dan Howard speed generation. how will we be sure?

0: du ihm historien om det emnet. Mistam going, I monot in the Gnothian and he got this, and that got this squadded, but that ended up to there. Much got comes to him and Chinishan Mogan is a kilometer radio and they shouldn't take it to Kogia. No charge will stay big still, you think on it and how I scat. Najim got it and them Satavio. They should mark the next to Gwinton how. They go, Philly Diamond Highway, Kiamagan Muskeg Road, it took. So I went next to go again off the mountain band to a date of God had with most on the imnans game I would see him school's mouth gear. But so I would have to visit he had for cabin so they had to near the mask and him not to his main access road game I near the Billy Diamond Highway and they had to Muskeg Road gear. Much would have to do about 2023. Near the imnans and each tronans and so and zigo Dabi Chagan Nads in the game. I went to the forest firefighters game. I went to the equipment game. I went to the public works and such. Jim Yukits, Waska, and they, that's it. Game I can see him squeeze my mouth. I don't know what Jordan called Zoyga, the Jordan called Muyago, or the Shwego, Shoded, and they, that's it. We would say you did the Gnod, my name is Gabapa Shwego, so on the. So I would have a shower that I can do it, my 2023. Ogi and no, I would have a shower, my dear, who's him squeeze my mouth for. I was going to go to the public safety, the public health. Came out with the CMC or our clinic, yeah. So I went to the server where we have a team dots, yeah. So when I get an off, you know, they go off that, yeah. We always in the old snagged stouts. Then how go to the snack that for the snagged cheeses go on the, I went the other one, I get off, you know, yeah. Came out in Diana Noskin, yeah, I went emergency measures, plan, yeah. So I went so she has school step. So I see we did such for the can off them, but then how snowy the update of the so I go. Then how go I snuck here. So I went just gagging off the note game. Then how go I see a squeeze the note game, so on and so on. So oh my god, we all went there, that's it. Public health, game I can see public safety. We all have to give a Jewish beat out here with the nigga, then how I spoke same I don't go on this year on media. So they shouldn't he guy Diana and they go just with models and the nuts. I would go just the bad moods here we all. And I wouldn't have one more gonna have to go.
1: Egman Jamakan Raymond Chanush Kesha better you got the douche means get the better no gam. 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

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Japan Mag Big T8 and you'd. Equia, we are here. Major League, Ignopino, Toronto Nishtiod. 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

0: 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We can obtain it about our province, the Northwest, and obtain a Koshkado.
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0: Kwekwe Huatia, David Hartnett. 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
1: Uta jete beto yensen ga Raymond Shanosh geisha betax de nyugesha de bajum shtake banyo ismeno den hagya hetalo da u gagnopleno da 3-1 nasha ebestant ke ban hes kudeon de sogyo geisha im hayat ke 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Kanagia. Yapigno, Ashka, Yapongo, that when you died, did you weave without Magdazisha, Bizzo, without?
2: Niano, now in the mask and then at the Bishop, we got to go on a Shwidio again. Ashti, we in Mustana yet, did you go up there? Miagongo, the Shudigayo, Ejish Mogish got modest mother got shrimped and speed and go up there, edit Akshita, Megadit situation, Akbija Bitsitia. Mugunim Nasha go up there, but Miagongo, I go up there with now going down, I'm not here. Oh, and I'm asking them that they're going to take a note here. So, I'm going to take a note. Okay, I'm going to do this. Show no that it's been a note. I'm going to believe Diamond Highway. Or, I'm going to take a note. Or, I'm going to take a note. But then, I'm going to say, do it. No, that it's been a note. Oh, I'm asking them that they took. I would say, took the Mojigo. Did you go on? In tips to that, it's 381 now. Beshut 4 kilometers is snagging to the Billy Diamond Highway. Yeah. So mean and maske road ne they gonna have to So Beshnagon big one in 12 said that Beshnagon we saw the half a kilometer east Snagon and how maske net here. In Magmoa Jeb said that in the northeast east Snagon and he. So the in special 381 check we which was on the catch to the go. I got a huge speed there and the go to you idea. We which was on a huge catch to the Billy Diamond Highway. Moja Nagach Tagano again. When the so for I would test that again and how the ground crew game I can get me hammocks again. Here we are, so I hit again, yeah. So I'm going to give me comes a bit snack was infrastructure in another go. I went for a week and I know game I can hydro lines here to go. Then the so for I'm going to way I see it, yeah. I'm going to gash to a win and go and it's down for it to go again. I'm going to so again off the go. So I go to my guitar that we go on the water bombers and the bomb head on.
1: I can see the 381 got a lot of gabbits. He saw that they tend to get it steam there. Yabbits a lot in there. Then how I hear the dog and dog, yeah, to peg no on him, G. Wackway, do hang on, and it's my guess. I can't wait to say.
2: More watching, I should go with that.

0: 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Shumi, would you evacuate to Hoganon, Ashti Joanna can help? Mogan off Digno, then how are these three the end Shudel, Sagadish Nagach Saganogan, Mogaj.
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0: So ude ishu that's what 2023. So I wasn't not sure how we job it seemed to act and so on. Then how we should maybe be talking about bombs as they want. Nishtim in the so for game against the public safety. I would Nishtim would you should go a in Hidus here we are. Mashigum Jishuga, Akpian Akpaj with my way at Nyan, did it say, well, it's my hand not for Dan Howard East Street. Shpidigamag is a dark footed gone, believe Diamond Highway here. Gamag and Hindmask and Nanfa. So as you go on, I should dark footed guy speed and they should that for. I went to the Bajimon. Should go to meet God, Mamu Biatio, the Machu, Edishnagum, so as they want. Wiscum, so as they want to do it, Maguia, Gemagan, Nigenian, and he got Samon Nanko. Then how are these, then how was Swiss one, then how is Pashway taking note about Tishnaga doing it so beyond. I went in the Swords of Ongo, Wisco, God, Samia, Wisco, the state, Matko, then how are these three? But since he's so full, Gemagan, the public safety, mean as that, since the Mube Matsuno and Bitaro, mean and the IZ. Regional government, the Korean Asian government, was the Makans, Gemagin, the Minister of Natural Resources. I went in the Mamubananas, man. Jagan, the Mamubananam, so the AI Mudamatpo, he got. Then how Jish Nagach Taganokia. So I go to go on, see, I go on, and so go on. Then how would Jish Nagach, he said, go. I go on, do a Maganot, go on, Jewish did go. I get Mushawi Naga, do a Maganot, go on, Zigo, one JHB. Then they guys speak who did home on the Pitsuabi or what. So I wouldn't him so the boy of Niagara, he knows here. Maganum Sigadu who go on. The budget say Tano go, then how are these speed? Nostrasa, it's Shibio Gilgo, if Sidet Gish, could go away Ashok Tamak for Maskinet here. I wish him Shin and the Tano go, then how these speed. Nemzin Doyman go on Zadu. I wouldn't so go with Niagara Saganoko. We Nagado, he knows and so the one he was seen. I mean, Nagado Maganos, one seat. I shed the weed and be done. I go to the Swansea.
2: I get a zero with the public safety. I school is snag on man. We all want to go public safety. I take this go. I go go. Took for a thread go on Ash go on special. I school in the public safety man. But now it's came out school with Joe's go. I go. Did the not to me go with Daniel here. So I would go. I go on go on one. But in some go. A degree.

0: focus here in the public safety, dann habe ich hier vom Dago, dann habe ich mit Maguia auch hier. 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

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And here we have a Waswanapi Health and Fitness Center. Give a jisha tugni tai he. Oh, egatin how jadakt. Sorry, John Jolly, egin the returning officer. Give a dad hatadosh no seat megan. Egin jisham death toyo. And minu here have a annual gathering. Jueda do jido sambiud. Uhe gajolai bisam enish no discussed bihim neshan stumno big discussed. Uden how Waswanapi old post.

Is gan we need spinning a dream do up the man now was one of the old posts and I made thing about big odd you should have no Jew there we any end and the mean we had good like what happened to go there was one of the billard tournament at I pool tournament give out to get the out and still no big discuss it would you like be some be him day August be some and he said discuss it with the community health and fitness center that you took Charles Kennedy to get the shame hana the wish note seat me again new my good stasson no big yana no nishosh nishosh go all you said nishosh yana no 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Big stage should be him. I don't know. That should I can have this up and wait. Can a water taxi? I can ask and I should again and soon. Every day to come and have water taxi. And I'm it was a dish. Gasanoga. I go see the Nemska was Nizo the canoe brigade. I can you give a we again. This will get this got that June 30. Oh, that was good. Nemska get the Bob. Se na the cookout get the wishkid nimskat to out to cut and I mean we have a blasting hegna je tukki banau that it's a wapuchi mine mam man ya askurish nagan je nga je jam dedet mag je mag I here what gag not in this what this had be him this ka august ka so nando it's the me get ya gomiet get jo and the dos should sit me again Silas Blackner they can hand nugget start give on you with Simon ke ya again new my good stuff son yeah no big still nisht and yeah I know big still nisht and niche it's not any what's that son and Udewi, Ujabungmo Youth Department, Local Women's Association, Youth Council, Cree Health, Youth each day, Ogiba. Like, you just called Pride Day Walk today. This guy's got the Mtono, Jikap Day, not Giba, and Pride Day. So, again, I get done again, Genji, so I, the Ujabungmo. Eugen House Nido, the Jikap Manodot, Oga Youth Week, Jabum Wait, or July be some, I got a discuss it, Nishagam, that discuss it, Big Dushtetki Shabum, Nanako Magjoy, some snug. 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youth council Eugad, the old Jabugmo 2026 golf benefits, a dictate by July Bissum, a big sale discussed with the golf, the club, Shabugmo Chape, Yananesh, Shabit Nebbi, Jets, Bitagnot. Eugad, the old Jabugmo, you council, the Mutadot Canoe Brigade, who you had Nishnish Agadosh discussed to have July Bissum. I go see that I have Alia Bosom, Tidishayam Hano, the Snidogumt. And there we wish Gaganish, I did not know that I have second annual Marlon Cowboy Memorial Basketball Tournament. Get the out, give out July Bissum, and this to discuss it. This again, I discuss it with July Bissum. Tidisha Bitech Nanon, your registrations, Ashka deadline, you dignitan, but that the again good Simon, again, the Tidisham that day again. Sports and recreation. Eogazi the elections, the Dukogams and Hosnanod, one Board of Compensation Representative Nade Magno, we by hair, Jedi Uch God, new Ayo, Jedi. Each talk about how I have nomination periods, so we match a Jishiga, they get massy immediate, Jisha Bitech in milk. Ujid Mangai here was Gagnus Minor Sports Signigation, but I don't get your invitational minor softball and fast pitch tournament. July be some a big so

said behind me, and he's shabbed. He's got said, heck, Master Jimmy, yeah, did you be ditching me? You did your registrations Monday, July 6th. He's still nice. So we did. I got there, we were skegness housing briefing. The doctor was skegging to get the. Yeah, I'm not going to about the Hoshkegness, who July be some, and yes, I was discussed to the gathering place, could also speak now, Dak should, and that's good to get the JG Shah Ganu Higiagic still. You'll get the Hoshkegness, Yabajam, I know the other local annual general assembly, who August be some, and Nishno Nai discussed Nishaga, and Nishno Nishas discussed to Nishno Nishno Gadask, it said the Sio Stasson, Hayoga, Hoshkegness, Yabaja, residential school gatherings, good again, within how Camp Hesterville, the Gabanas be some, Yanano, Nishagam that discussed it, I could just have been it. I could there we Wab Max Dui, Cree Board of Health and Social Services, Sha James. Begi Bajishabum Bitadod, your 7th Regional Suicide Prevention Conference, Ugi Bajulai Bissam, Nishosh Nishagin Yanano, Bakes to discuss it, Ule Wab Mexto Tata Dugan Hawi. Eka Wab Mexto Traditional Gatherings at the Gnit, July Bissam, and Nishno now discuss it, Behim or August Bissam, and Nish discuss it. Euga Guin Sigudan how, 38th Annual Mamuida Mistak Gathering in Fort George, and Fort George Mistak Jens Twinanod, the Mamu na not gibadam. U July be some bakesto sub discuss bakesto discussed Beshag bakesto sub discussed Eugen had it mean at the Dushted and July be some and Nishno discussed Nishaga Nishno Nai discussed Beg Dushto. EU summer, EU see summer games gibat katabum will. Eugen now Women G Youth Department, they had 31st annual canoe expedition July 11th, Dishag July 22. So can you here? Jake Nano, Teoga Women G Old Factory. July 22 to August 2 each day giba jaysha dhko hegnip shishka shah wish madgat giba dan jaysha dhko ande jit danum not and well do nip shrek hands on him yeah so shishka bag I have which is a big dish we but since good and then ask him out. They're going to ask him now about that and get your guns to make where you get you the badge moon and then ask him out about what you can get him you beat get you just a bit of week with Chief Raymond Shanush. You go to it now and we shall be to Magan give a call bosom you might go ahead get you to cheat Caroline Benoit. A yoga go technician, Alex Leclerc, you get to be a job while we cheat out, give a nask about him. She, I can mess to me then, which gag, never get spitted that did you bet me, give a mean. Egg Magnia Cheryl Wapachi, give a gay shabby to eggs, and a nask him though, who are eggs, sir.

0: brilliant Nada El Shazly with Gabi Ali. Her album is longlisted for a Polaris Prize.
1: Good afternoon. It's 3:30. I'm Gordon Lambie with your CBC News headlines for Quebec. Heat warnings are going into effect in many parts of the province in the next 24 hours and remain in place until Saturday. Daytime highs are expected to hover around the 30-degree mark, with humidex values in the 40s. Montreal Public Health says that while the heat wave doesn't meet criteria for its intervention protocols, people should be careful outside and check in on vulnerable people who don't have access to air conditioning. And a woman is expected in court today in connection to that apparent daytime stabbing in downtown Montreal yesterday. The victim, a man in his 40s, was taken to hospital in critical condition, but officials confirmed he had died of his injuries. Police say the motive behind the incident is not yet clear. And Mark Carney is in Nunavik today. He's the first prime minister to visit Kujawaq in 20 years. Carney is speaking to Indigenous leaders as he tries to shore up the Canadian military's presence in the Arctic. And now for a look at the Environment Canada weather forecast. For Quebec City, increasing cloudiness today with a high of 26, humidex 30. Tonight, showers, low risk of a thunderstorm and a low of 19. In Sherbrooke, chance of showers late this afternoon, high of 29, humidex 33. Tonight, showers with a risk of a thunderstorm and a low of 19. In Gaspé, chance of showers late this afternoon, high of 27. Tonight, cloudy with a 60% chance of showers and a low of 15. And in Sept-Îles, increasing cloudiness this afternoon, high of 23 degrees, humidex 25. Tonight, cloudy with a 60% chance of showers and a low of 13.
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0: This next song gave us chills when we heard it. Gallows is written from the perspective of a black man who was hanged to death in Halifax in 1935. Daniel P. Sampson was the great-great-grandfather of Halifax musician Aquaculture. Aquaculture traces its ancestry back more than 200 years to the arrival of black loyalists who settled in Nova Scotia after the American Revolution. The year was 1783, and that's the name of Aquaculture's Polaris-nominated album. From it, this is Gallows.

0: Isabella Love Story with Vanity, an album she says shows her more vulnerable and softer side. She was born in Honduras and studied in the States before moving to Montreal. Love Story says, growing up in Honduras shaped who I am. I listened to the most music I ever have when I was there, and I think that was my base of what I wanted to do and where I wanted to go. And that is a wrap on the Polaris Prize edition of Frequencies. The show is produced by Ruben Mann, JJ Laborde, and me, Errol Nazareth. You can find our playlist on CBC Music, and you can listen to past shows anytime on the CBC Listen app. Come through next week for another hour of music and stories from here, there, and everywhere. Stay curious.
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3: Now we speak out in how CBC means to be talking to one Chicago. Get my gun jihkan to get into tenno. I knew the badge more deu chibuiko, you wish she, get you know a sheet, Nanakoi dajum nanoch, Nagamon, get my gun you could dick chigoya which seat him here, and Tomuk Magan cheese and there you muya beach, Nadut seat Morgans, and they get a new takap ching, Kajibubaya egg. I'm going to one Chicago bet meg with a CBC Mulia Church Betax, near Betsy Longchap.

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Yeah, I musicago, I wiggy banana said you musicago. Euxcus a great detoxia, magaisa say, which sedoga, a great detoxia do chim hid goods, a quaya we besides the white mud goods get away to Dagnoco. 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I go no G cheo, chino gay her. 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And G. Cheyuj, Chenuj, Gawisa Magnado, Hegonoi here, Ogan G. Spisa my hair. 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Gayoga, hey, get G. Hey, the Gunich case, while we chag no do, Hegono, Oga be some a good scare, while Pugun be some. Well, I mean, I would say again, Mr. Sneeze, I'm going to talk about the community pride. I have a lot of people who are going to be able to do this. I'm going to be able to do this. Now, mina am not going to be able to do this, but I'm going to be able to do this. I'm going to be able to do this. I'm going to Udi de chem is the sneaky on Jesus Ishigach. Okay, so and we some are going to get this bet toxic. I hear at Mutano, Jaguno, I hear community pride walk, Agnoch. I Udi de chem again, Mr. Sneech. Okay, give the de chem, Mr. Sneech, and go eat Agnoch. I hear Sasia Pistage, you are we have no dough and Jij, we Maganoden has a school commissioner gear. Okay, without city, I pig new jig and hair while we hag no door. Emigria gadget, you while we have goods when GD 8 day megage gadget to go 8 day milk. Jiji to queer you a bit soon you, okay, you had and the message she got nest at G's cassette. A good tie, near any speech, a good tie, Miss Renee gadget a pig no share while we hag no door when G's gear. Okay, Nmagai have good dosage to G's Cosida, have good ten edwit toxic and have got we hag no wind gear. Did you eat Jerry Tumgaga, Jot Namganigash, we hag no magaga jochai here. Yeah, would Namgaga and you, hey, egaga jochai, good stud. Okay, Niag, I, James Norsanska, Nista no Nista to the G's Cosida gay, and I, Megoni Beno Bissum, a good tides Badugan, okay, big stir and these good dos, big stir a speech at its abach and these good dos, a speech care, okay, and they did say Miss Sneeson to my girl to beat the Garnochia, a good tent at the scamps, no snanchia, get the Pacan Stagno, Yagan, Kaja Jim, Shinosa door, a wenchia, and Yano Shabbat to the G's Cosida, Megoni Beno Bissum, Yabaj, big stir a speech at its abach, be him, my good dos, a speech care, okay, we'll. New Sneaking Care, we get the G. High Mission Huggage Gear when a demic, I hear a good no way here, and Jen and Agasta do him snow snowage, T number 2, second heads by GM Hall, yeah. A good no way, we did the chigger, we each, Miss Sneaker, a good no way, a good no Ben Bridge Gear here, eight would diagnose with the chair, eight, Miss Sneaker. I got a new post, I got a smash, got a way to Dagnoco, I which see him here, what they care. I was out them since can do it then, and you to go here. I am even with Dagnoco.

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0: 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A yoksko seconds by the Tagonigia. Game out to Jishnagon get a jihad chmochia, Jiscope, Tajishiga, Jamag, a winem Sishiga, Jia. It's much niche to know the dosage, but to win and have Biovsk and we would add it to that Gajidi talk. So, yeah, Stumdeno, I have. Big, it's about to be okay. The discuss get the chimon, get in the sea, the discuss nicht as nicht, and all that's part going and have you obscured the show was on beach with your book more, Mr. Snitch, my own cheese get the men which no ex going. Ask who I be some span also, take a yoks good scavens by the tag when game and get a jihad chimoch. I get it, it's about to get what job that you should get. Yeah. I get my guy named George. Get the best accent. Get who he scoped that he should get. Sounds like we're just touch niche to know and Jesus that Jesus niche to know. Nine. I got to touch and be obsc and we humid eggs. I niche no yana now. I got to touch. Get the scars. We have to get the chimon. Get how we name see the scars. You can do it. Talk sounds like we're just touch niche to know and Jesus that niche touch. Yana no sabe tights patugan and heavy ops could eat the shell wash kahigan shes nebskats. O and Jesus saw yoks good sevens by the tagon again, my guy. Spawin them shishigaga. A quay sounds a good outage, niche the Norgan Jay's stitches, niche the Norgan's patugan, and we humid eggs and stum the notes about Chibio. Chidub scuds, I yak the yoks when gets good snagan jiji hai ya, a chmochka. Again, Magja, we had them shoot up scuds. It has big wish to sub a good spot to go and have you also. This is Senator Valdor Amos. When you say good, it's morning and them see schedules by the tag and sound segments of the snitch to know these them the Nogan Jay's stitches niche to know your notes, but to go and have you also. And we humid eggs scare. What does it it's the daily talk against them the Noka dos say it's by what to be here. So the skirts are going to know by tomorrow gets by in them shoot the scale. Sounds like a bunch of this out this niche to know and Jesus that's neat as niche to know in this stage but the win we did this show but you want was a yoks good seconds by the tag and game max but the moon gets by in them she should go is much niche to know in this stage but the win and have you ups so the scars get the moon you have it in them shoot up scars against by the tag and neat as big we still sub if it's but the win and have you ups good day that's a way more yes when she's good day my man which no x gone ask will be some spanox so Uadapta jishiga jagut spach mon gets bawinem 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
1: Perry Belgard Sega Seo. Kuskatel Muskuses is gonna get a chinia, Little Black Bear. I'm from Little Black Bear. And a big, big, big hello to all the listeners for CBC North.
0: Umagay etishgajga stum de note to discussed go here. What we're gonna be someone magabaji switchka and this with no aptagnos. Nishochem datum de noming gets not as a shoot stars on. Big with the pig and cheese snag on

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mit not to bonus so

0: Well, Jesus, those days I got to speak in Stuinano, so the Whisket Nemska, we took Ska, Mitten Nish, those took at the Mbio, and my Whisket Nemska, then the Nistam got you with dog and Nemska, you know, just got with your dog and you'd down all. Okay, Messago Niban, a good issue, you a dog, and you would see to Nanga, then he detox, Dangaji detox, and this Udachia, the Whisket Jay Nemska, a good yim hig. This would touch Mr. the Bunchy, which Macano, George Wapachi, my magnistum to better a yum hig. Scudigger with the Esquire gadget, what is your situation? Then do we die with the Westcott Nemscott? I had to go on with two green deer, a mum to need them gas, good the guy here, so said the Esquire, Johnny the Nemscott, you got Nemscowino, dear, and it's your mum we get Westcott Nemscott as he took.
1: It's not get what you're going yet, so what you ended up. I've seen my gani, who I asked me in how many you had, and there was in them scout. Moosh, the meeting, yeah, moosh was indeed 10. As good, yeah, we might eat 10 and after I was in train ocean and so was in the Amy Howard Cree Health Board appointment in Montreal and dreamed of. I would ask wish to even. Well, I was there, I'm sure you can have to ask him if I could say me as in cow. I don't know if you do have to ask me how I get you asked that. And then they have to talk with me. And I guess I was asked.
0: Jigga, Wenge, I got asked to swap to go on the high whiskers, get them skull. He took an inch guinea and we done to swap then. It's got you with one on a Danish snack in the shower and they done out. Said the goblin how I was going to eat that old Wenge, which I didn't get them said to Wenge. I got me in a deck how he said you at all.
1: Mr. Shogiangi, they ten nigger again on the man. I've shattered them with whiskers getting that. How should I do it, them shaw? First one's good, they go on that as a known douche that under you, near you, log cabins. So it's like a eight at all, and you know, the Esquido. No way should be said or did it, then put at all. As I got me eight thousand, you are an eight thousand, the third year, me eight thousand. They won't call wash it. That's what you can do. You can go to the moon to watch the eye out, especially now. Listen to be. And you may all go more ahead. When I was with Skidja up the gas, go on Egona at the grass land. And you may all see them take down it. So when I see them get the neck, Egona's got you to grass. I don't know what you got to eat at the game. When we get on the end of three naked then, and we'll get you sugar and say, say, it was good to them, it was good to them just so that they can do one energy to pick it up. I was a much more going to who he knew and did have it seen and to which he could say. I was not to stay management, he would take it to he knew to ya. They could do it, it's kind of take. Oh, did you look at it, same story, it's also me, you know, it's me, you know, or shy, she and fact it's been. So, do you look at it, we know to stay managed, we went to go to my, which I am his man out here. I was in my Hudson Bay Company, GL radio, you know, so we move away. We didn't do it tomorrow. I'm going to have a little bit. So then we'll go. I got G-Shy.

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The guy could was having this to hit me again. I was to be able to do it. So then I got to know that. No, no, she came here. That was no, she just came here. That was yeah. Any particular? No, no, no. You meet the man. Yeah, yeah. I'm sure she was. Oh my God, she said it's serious. When you have it, you're gonna start to do it.

0: 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So in the duende was regen tower it's a punched good. Mina spestitu dem dus. 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Wasn so na pigu de to tsuno hegunish na. So manager de ya im soto ge bamte doge. Es yutun do im hito do. Yeah, it's a dot, yeah, and a mistake, and what on the mess. So, I can ask that. They want to bet on the high, the chino, the high, the apac, and you got you tough lamas. So, then you got you that. It's the optic, Gary. Much as you should, it took a long nation, and it took go, he dealt. For their bets, we had no doubt you should have gone. I say, well, I'm going to see. What's been couch to an emskas got the dick? Eight down to two take decks, so I'm dick. So, two eggs were a catch you dick dick. For Sregum and Ostano, here television, I can often get a cell phone say I was dead. That would agree. He'll dim him quick and then Peter can take deck of the snacks if you care. No, that may tag on the deck here. The one the one I self service in it. I'm going to give it to me when I knew how you saw phones. And that's what you made it after. I even hit the door and digged it. I was from Domingo. I wouldn't have snapped it. Here's David Dushtere. That's not the mate. And I went, how do you say that? When they, it's a good breeder. Mm-hmm. I guess I can say that. Mm-hmm. Good holiday.
1: Well, hey guys, so do diagnose I whiskers get Nemska, I mean, I and I take notes here. The door, she walked in and her and doubts from again and her is the door and jeez, I bet ducks and dogs most hard. I could get you when jeez, I hear you guy down and smug a bit Monday or dog.
0: Yeah, that's I best do to indeed a bit sweet door. No man, and yeah, that's the check there. Check it, get them shouted it and on the way downwards. 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That way they got by with all to watch it then. How do you make them out you to watch it there? Once I started, I walked to it, that's a game scratch here with them. So when I got at the Gwen, I walked to me and Gow with it to a view. I started 8 hours to be 8 hours to tell you. I scanned the Lizard Matsuness. That's it, yeah, make that sticky baked it at the time there. So and you have been told, and I could do only 8 nanos here. Hey, hit the door and you, Jimmy, he took it and do the best at all. So I saw 8 nanos to run a mid 1 hour to get her. To the rest, and I could wish me to ask her. And I could get her 8 to go and she's away out that off.
1: I know Jay here, me Dagon, eight dog singer. Must couldn't get meeting any. Wap the man. I'm going to go to the West. I'm going to go to the West. I'm going to go to the West. I'm going to go to the West. I'm going to go to the West. I'm going to go to the West. I'm going to go to the West. I'm going to go to the West. I'm going to go to the West. I'm going to go to the West. I'm going to go to the West. I'm going to go to the West. I'm going to go to the West. I'm going to go to the West. I'm going to go to the West. I'm going to go to the West. I'm going to go to the West. I'm going to go to the West. I'm going to go to the West. I'm going to go to the West. I'm going to go to the West. I'm going to go to the West. I'm going to go to the West. I'm going to go to the West. I'm going to go to the West. I'm going to go to the West. I'm going to go to the West. I'm going to go to the West. I'm going to go to the West. I'm going to go to the West. I'm going to go to the West. I'm going to go to the West. I'm going to go to the West. I'm going to go to the West. I'm going to go to the West. I'm going to go to the West. I'm going to go to the West. I'm going to go to the West. I'm going
0: Sergio Mauta did sit the money, Mushai. 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

0: 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Had I got your ads or phones or a video in on that television, they won't do with you, huh? They won't do with electricity and I'm not scared. Getting a big album for you to tell you. 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Worse than magnets is kicking the logic to it. We do with you and I'm not going to be able to do it. I'm not going to be able to do it. 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

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I was able to get a basketball camp.

0: Agunoyeyo CBC Dabajmon.
1: We make it to Bajmon Kate to Koko, having on GC and issue GCA, Jay and Stumden Note to GCS at the way. Wabogan Bissum, his college, Kainiso Chamdatan, no mean I, Nista Nogados, it's not it, just suits stars, no, and Nista made the Bajmon again. Would you each emerge Gaudis and Juadens, and you married Nanigans Koko? Agunu, hi, net square, Jay, your children, Markia, I Mark Carney, we and GC, a GCA to lead the check, could you walk? Okay, I'm going to wait here. It took Scanton how I hear, which each guy here, East Emerge, guy here, which I bet you my dog, we are children mark here, I am a mummy dog here. And my guy here, Nigga, a snack to him, a mummy nano, second of DJ, Mr. Nigan's cog with each two at no Dutch girl. I gave my good each Ottawa, I would take your Ottawa church more that. A bit a sabbatsy though, how can I know I have mammo eat out man high and store big, big or bunk agonop diagnos. Okay, and Mark Jim the diagnos, Giago no GHGA, then it's a you chidog and you dish you at Nskaita, though GGSH milchga. I have Negaga Pagan hard, I hear Carney who get Chilchma, I Shuliakia, I billion say Nanoska, Gia. Dekaji Supakan Haganod, yeah, eh, any gadget you took a week in way, Daganos, or her, did the chickets, or dig I hear, this it's trigger and this, Jewedenska and their arc dig gear. Give my guy here, and together G, Gnop Daganoska, Jugoyo, Jijga, this Jewedenska, Wajdogia, any stamps that dogia, and ten how get you to eat which Shuedo, Ohegi, but Carney than his say. 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I gonna yeo, I chibeche. But Snumjia, I'm Sin Higanio, a quite big stout to go new, which go yakats back Gnop Dagano Yokia. Gets by we two Dagano Yokia. Gemma Gagone, Eris, Sheet Squad, oh, ye hard work, yeah. Jeji, hi, Betsy, yeah. We be tight, yeah. Dan, I'm Sin Higgins, yeah, the Jim Snadich, yeah. Dan, Dante, Etanuch, yeah, and here. I in Gibai, here. We, Jikai up, digging out of her, Jugon and Hagan, do it, Dags, yeah, Jeji, yeah, Jeji, do Daganuch, yeah, we be Jikan. We wap dumjgam, Mission Higginsgam, Snadis, Dante Danoch and Hair, Yabit Sik Daganochia. Me sell old dead, my gagano, I hear big, I said the bitgant and how I hear, and get a mammo bedoji, it's Senate. A quigane dead gya, a we was a uhegia ottawa, church mars, batu dumjiji, ya jiji, ya, I abit Sik Daganich, we are sweetum.
2: The new government, Carney government, how are you gonna honor? And implement and making sure that what you put in place has a real impact in the community, in the village, in those territories that are part of this country.
1: We have my question to get Chojmo, Carney Chojmo. Then there's a Dean Gadji, Chikayap, Gadji, Do the man get the jig up a chim cock and you hear the jig just not stitch gear. 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Oma kai kasabonica, kasinga desude, EU Itawan. Egun you go it go gas is good nasums tickets go you is but he go dot we is go do stage gear. Egut my got it's to breach gear. A yaw toyagano do and jigi ba I and keep by Itawans with the toyagano dog ya Thunder Bay game mag with the Toronto gear. Game mag I could this mean we tagon gear I had necessary a bishnox gear I had. A squad is with this, besides Fort Simpson, is in Gadas with this Northwest Territories. Gemagai Utaga, Imhojigas, with Taganoga, with the Mogno Donji, when she gets a genegat corn, you eat down your Mugmagji Taj, when Jij, Egajusi, Egagajus Yachi Dogia, Eskajitado and Titaunskia. Chigmagai, we depskaj go to Minga with Mogno Dog and this must teach you once to Suji speechia, get a jihai. Yeah, Gugget Magno dog is a G. Nandwit got Dandin did you did you eat small dog? Yeah, okay. Where's my yana no am datum the nogia when did you see Nick and Tom Joy for Simpson? I and my mom watch dog a wench can tie eat down she got big sabo. Medatum the no at Shujia. Okay, we got the Bajman he took go. I can on G's. I And you should see she and stum the note to G squares at the way wobble going to be some way scoggage, can you saw chim dot and no me niche to know what does it's not a shoot's dasson.

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1: We began with a Winska Gabetum Kego Gabetu Gandis with Dutch Gamche, the Bunchi, which Macano Denemska, George Wapachi. 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
3: mi mi me jo chi ai me ton ta si chi wen an Because he said on this, can I get she has him so na? Nigam a mouse to get bushes. And I get Chananda and I go out good fish when the other Rogash went at her. She got Jiji high, just to go Jiji high, Jim. Yeah, and the beautiful Roger Warren's rear said you speed diet moves and I get his name, sir. He would cheat the other way, the other guy. So the fact, yeah, yeah. Which of the others, yeah, which we I made them than they thought. And give evidence to those when the there wasn't a shot there in the Wiskid Nemska. I started seeing me always. I couldn't do Wiskid, this was out Matt Siatnian. I wouldn't wish to eat out in the gen Wiskid Nemska, evidence to those in the Hanskia, Muktedik opened the door. Mother says, can the pun on to host you at the other then doing. We all even be suit, not a twin suit to do a shimoka. As for the gate, even it's a Kadim Shigado. Who said you want we don't? Help it with Wiskid Nemska. Tell him that Musty Snack, she's not an intent of Wiskid, and much and Stuido. If he had to call me there, I opened the door, skin up when he got to open the door. You know, and having an hour to go to the door, you are. You get an hour to day, take that off. Get an agony mess, no, doesn't you, where you'd see the mess. So much wish, wish, think of that in them scout, them scout, yeah. Hemp jetted on them, I said. Every night I did that, she don't need children and skin night. Skin even, yeah, and with the message at all. Then you get to don't you, Jiman, the end of Taiwan, and do a toyat, not to be at you. Hey, got you in the mesh, take to those good. Then I could eat, so no, it's in the mesh, no, you eat store. Motion the message, a mood star. Yeah, but then you get stood and I go wait to solve it. Yeah, and then I'm not you wait to the mirror. Let's get you get stood. Do I can lie in the memory stick of Shagano, that guy, much. I was sorry, I was talking about the old mouth to eat a book, not to eat a book. I'm not going to eat a book. I don't think I'd do it, I would touch There, I walked in and touched out in the Wiskid Nemska. Mom Scouts and that, which I channeled is now. So that I got you, but Toto, the Babet Cornu, a new channel. That's what you want to go wait on the TV one after another. I get a dark CD, got you not see that. Because I was a noise channel, which was like Fish Highway in the Denga. So which to have been waiting in this. So when I was it took my thought to be your element. No doubt he got snared in this. So that's true not to be at all. How anyone missed the more had to that she did she did yet.
4: Mm-hmm.

0: like a cartridge with ours. And that one's pretty to be asking them.
1: Mm-hmm.
0: And do that. And
1: mm-hmm.
0: We go to and send my starlings.
1: George, I had an anaskuntum stig and he beat a jibet him here. Okay, Demak Jay Sedaye, okay, not much goods get the meat. I'm going to give him search books him, not Jim Ubiye, and that he die again in an aco get away. He said, Dicto Dagnacom sweat to go on the Jim Ubit. Me watch him stig, George.
0: I was about to get it in the school day, and then I was going to get it. I was going to get it. I was going to get it. I was going to get it. I was going to get it.
1: Niain on tōgi bāji miāgano niu ai emi miwe wenio ehkaniu ga Gemini Award ai jiwi hagano gan by den ai jiwi hagano niain on tōgi okay udi desa ga ai utke Canada ga do wechit miti it's gonna sit ga ke nuksun how ai ha kam sa stebiets ke magai jazz se question na kumut kya okay moyo ayo hona gumon ay chibetum kya ay where is God in this place isin kadeo

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And then I get another seat, Morgan Chagotaya, just a seat, Meg, just an opt, Meg, done it speech in her, and another stagnosia and the Ishnos Mishka is scored. Give away the taxia is scored, Nasta Gop Tilgia, so say here, Miash Tilgia, she had Kayagno, a toxian, say, Wayago Magno Doga, when GJ. Axio Matsi Doganas, we with them together, Dita Doga, Gaganas, Dita Notchka, and we with them together. I get no city meatman and her a group Tedge was me, me Mudo Dagoga when this Mistigia meatake, a group Tedge Gaganetuska, he shall go more notch. I join it at Town Ochka, and get nooked, get my get a meastage guest, he scored was one piece social development. I wellness mag. Big Gewab Nija Gemago Swap Chicken Jason Bisha with the Dagnoch Gildi, the Segway wins to the Westcott Nemska, Chicken and Aqua's greatest with Agnoco, to Dagnoco and the Westcott Jane Nemska. A grace as my adults to bigger Jason Pan Winskirk, then Winskamo George Wabachi, Gabit the Bajum Stud, Gail Hair, and which Abachi Magnum Caroline Benoit, Gimag Alex Leclerc. Goy wins to get who I age, Jiscope Dajiscut, after Discut, you the Bajman, Jibet Meg. Watch your swear knee, Betsy Longchamp.

0: acrobatics, aerial performances, and even dance battles. This Saturday, July 4th, Brabant's Place Publique will be the first, will host the first edition of the Mouvement Festival. The event is organized by Production Cirque Estrie and will bring together artists from across the province, including the crew at Flip Fabrique, who have been traveling from Quebec City. For all the details, joining me now on the line is Erin Cervantes. She is the part owner and artistic director of Production Cirque Estrie. Good afternoon and welcome to Breakaway.
1: Hi, thank you, Gordon. Thank you so much for having me on.
0: Thanks for being here. How are you feeling just a few days before the event?
1: We're feeling very excited, actually, in this first edition of the Festival Mouvement. There's a lot of things to do, but everything is pretty organized and the town is getting excited. There's a little bit of a buzz going on around the community talking about it. So really, it's just a lot of excitement and anticipation.
0: So before we get into talking about the event itself, I'm a little bit curious about your story. You grew up in Cedar Rapids, Iowa. How did you end up in Brabant?
1: Well, I ended up actually after college moving to Los Angeles, California in the United States. And I was actually looking to become an actress. And then instead of becoming an actress, wandered into a circus school just to find a different way to work out, actually. It wasn't even to make it a career. And at this point, I was 30 years old. And so, of course, an acrobatic career was nowhere on my mind. But I realized I had kind of a skill and I was really good at it. I was naturally flexible. I was really good at creativity. So I just started putting together acts and working really hard, like 6 to 8 hours a day in the gym, and decided to turn in my stuff to Cirque du Soleil to see if I could be invited to one of their auditions. And ultimately, I was invited and got into their database, their file of artists. And a few years later, they called me to be on one of their touring shows. And I toured with them for almost 10 years.
0: So how has that experience helped you organize Mouvement?
1: Oh my, it's been an invaluable to have that experience, to be able to tour the world with many different shows, not just Cirque du Soleil, and to be with the professionals that they provide and to see how well they run, how organized they are, how well they take care of their artists and their crew and their staff. And just to take all of that experience, and my partner and my husband, who is my partner in this company, was a technician and a project manager for 8 different Cirque du Soleil shows. So between his technical background and my artistic background, we felt like we would have all the skills necessary to be able to put on a festival like this and to be able to open a company like Cirque Estrie in this area.
0: So let's talk about the festival then. What's this all about?
1: So Festival Mouvement is one day. It's a free day for the community at the Place Publique in Brabant. It's from 10 a.m. to 8 p.m. There's circus and dance shows all day long with circus acrobats, professional circus acrobats, and professional dancers that will be performing 6 different shows throughout the day. And then we also have animation, there's games, we have Les Hirondelles, the gymnastics club coming from Granby to do workshops. We have many different food and drink vendors coming, a little bit of something for everyone from adults to children. And we also have our main thing we really want to spread the word about is a fundraiser for the Marguerite Dubois Foundation here in Brabant. It's a volunteer action center. They've been around since 2010, and they are really good with community meals, providing food assistance. They have a beautiful thrift store here in Brabant. They do back-to-school assistance, day camp funding. So we've created Momo, our monster for the Festival Mouvement. It's a giant 6 by 8 foot monster face with an open mouth. And we're asking the community to bring a sack of recycled cans to throw into Momo's mouth. And all 100% of the funds that we raise will go to the Marguerite Dubois Foundation.
0: That sounds like a very busy schedule for the day. It's a lot
1: yes,
0: going on.
1: It's actually very, very busy. And our grounds open at 9:30 in the morning and the first show starts at 10. It's a really lovely 45-minute kids show, kids and family show, multidisciplinary artist. He goes by the name M. Gazon. And then Flip Fabrique, there'll be 2 times to see their show later in the afternoon.
0: So when you're thinking of putting together a festival like that, this is the first time that you're doing this, how does something like this come together?
1: With a lot of support from the community, that's for sure. We've been very, very grateful to the community here in the Eastern Townships and Broma, especially for all of the support from the town, from community businesses, and from actually a lot of people that we know in the area that are now retired circus people and event producers. So we've come up, we've found a nice little group of professionals to be able to produce this gigantic, beautiful festival.
0: I've been missing out on something by not realizing there are so many retired circus professionals around the Eastern Townships.
1: Yeah, it's been a really nice experience to discover everybody and to create this group of people, and everyone's really interested in doing creative things. So it's been really nice.
0: I know that, maybe there's too much to this question before you actually have the event itself, but do you feel like this is something that could become an annual event?
1: Yes, that's definitely our goal, is to do this even bigger and better. Our goal is to do a 2-day festival next year. So hopefully we can get that together, but it will definitely, definitely be happening next year, as well as all of the other things that Circustry is going to be doing, including our galas, marriages, corporate events, other festivals, and our main attractions will be cabarets and dinner shows in the near future.
0: That's I'm very curious to see what comes out of this. Where can people find more information about the festival for this weekend?
1: So you can look on our website at www.circ-estrie.com, and you can also follow us on Facebook and Instagram at Productions Cirque Estrie, and also at Festival Mouvement, and it's Mouvement, M-O-N-T at the end, Mouvement, like Bromont.
0: And move with a U, M-O-U-V-E.
1: Yes, the French spelling, yes. With an M-O-N-T at the end.
0: Thank you so much for taking the time to speak with me this afternoon.
1: Thank you so much, Gordon. I really, really appreciate it.
0: Erin Cervantes Erin Cervantes is the part owner and artistic director of Productions Cirque Estrie. The Mouvement Festival will take place this Saturday at the Place Publique in Bromont.

0: That was The Band with Life is a Carnival. Now here's Chris Edwards with the CBC Business Report.
1: Good afternoon. Starting off with the big numbers, Canada's April GDP figures were released this morning, and the Canadian economy grew in April. This morning, Statistics Canada reported real gross domestic product increased 0.5% that month. Remember, that was after contracting 0.1% in March, which put Canada into a technical recession. But as I said, these numbers show the economy began growing again in the first quarter of Q2. The biggest driver was oil and gas extraction. That rose 3.7% in April, and the industry in general expanded by 6.6%. But it wasn't the only one. 14 of Canada's 20 industrial sectors grew in April. We spoke to Nathan Jansen about what this means. He's assistant chief economist at RBC in Toronto, and he said the numbers are encouraging.
2: I think where you had more of at least a marginal upside surprise in terms of the details of the economic data was the growth that we saw outside of that oil and gas sector expansion. We saw some further improvement in manufacturing activity, which obviously is one of those sectors that's been pretty hard hit over the last year by U.S. trade tensions, and then also some stronger than expected growth out of the Canadian service sector, which typically is less volatile and probably gives us a better read on, you know, what's happening with underlying economic conditions in Canada.
1: Now, Jansen did note that we should take these numbers with a grain of salt because A, they're highly volatile, and B, they could be revised downwards later on, which has happened before. Moving to airlines now, with Canada's big win over South Africa, it's playing again in Houston this weekend, and Canadian airlines are stepping up. Now that Canada is set to play Morocco on Saturday in the World Cup, thousands of Canadians want to head to Texas to cheer them on in person. So as of this morning, ticket prices to get to Houston have jumped. According to Expedia, a round-trip flight from Vancouver to Houston on Friday will cost about $1,500 minimum, which is almost double what it was just a few days ago. And those are for the red-eye flights. So some airlines are stepping up.

0: has about 280 seats, so they've got an extra 100 seats if they upgauge the airplane. But, you know, Saturday night, those Dreamliners should be flying a regular commercial flight. That's peak day of the week for international. So I don't think they're putting the Dreamliner unless something drastic happens.
1: I'll note that this comes after a long period of declining Canadian travel to the U.S. That's now changing. In April, for the first time since January of 2025, Canadian trips down south increased by about 2% year over year. And finally, after so much talk about people being replaced by AI, we have a funny story about Ford doing the opposite. The automaker says it's hiring back some human engineers that it let go because the AI systems meant to replace them weren't up to snuff. More than 300 quality inspectors have been brought back on by Ford. That came after a major push by the company to integrate AI into its manufacturing process. But last week, Ford's VP of Vehicle Hardware Engineering said, quote, "Mistakenly, we thought that by just introducing artificial intelligence and ingesting the design requirements that we had, that would produce a high-quality product. It seems that was not the case. So, score one for the humans." For CBC Radio, I'm Chris Edwards.
2: Thanks, Chris.

0: Just a little reminder that it's always fun to hear from you. Thoughts that you have on what's been going on the show, you can send us a text, 418-573-9880, or give us a call, leave us a message on the talkback line, 1-888-691-3476. Either one is a valid way of getting in touch. It's always great to hear from you. Mark Carney's government made big promises during the federal election to deliver affordable housing for Canadians, but the federal budget didn't include the massive generational spending that advocates say is required. Canadians spend a huge chunk of their income on rent or a mortgage. Others experience the gnawing threat of homelessness. So when BC and Ontario floated one solution, selling off unsold small condos at reduced rates, there was skepticism among experts like our next guest. Carolyn Weitzman is an adjunct professor and senior housing researcher with the School of Cities at the University of Toronto. Her new book is called Home Truths: Fixing Canada's Housing Crisis. Good afternoon. Welcome to Breakaway.
1: Hi, Gordon.
0: So can you explain this government plan for Vancouver, but which could serve as a model for other cities? What's involved in the plan for those who don't know about it?
1: Sure. The government of BC and the government of Canada are putting $1.4 billion into buying up 2,200 unsold condos, so that, doing my math, is a little bit less than $660,000 per unsold condo.
0: And there's a version of this model in Ontario. Could you explain that?
1: Yeah, very similar. So in that case, the government of Ontario with a private equity firm is putting $1.3 billion to buy up 2,200 homes, similar cost, about $660,000 per unsold condo. Many of these condos, by the way, are quite small. They're bachelor one-bedroom homes.
0: So do you think that this model or this idea could apply elsewhere, for example, here in Quebec?
1: Well, interestingly, Quebec, or certainly Montreal, already has a program to buy up homes that are in danger of losing their affordability. It just bought up 700 homes for $104 million, and that's $150,000 per home. So that's a lot less money per home. And what's

0: more in Montreal, that program would cost about $1,100 a month for carrying costs in rent, whereas for if you're buying a home for $660,000, that's going to cost about $4,000 to $5,000 a month in carrying costs. So I'd say that the Montreal program has done some thinking about who needs affordable housing and at what cost. And I should say that the apartments that were purchased in Montreal were, a lot of them were 2+ bedrooms, as opposed to this BC and the Ontario schemes, which are mostly very small homes.
1: So the Prime Minister said that this idea came out of trying to create affordable housing immediately. What's your thought on that?
0: Well, I think it's important to try to create affordable housing or to make housing more affordable immediately as well as in the long term. And as I say, having that kind of a rental protection or acquisition fund is a great idea, but you need to be transparent about how much you're spending and who you're trying to serve. And unfortunately, this BC program hasn't been transparent in that way. I mean, even BC has a program already to buy up apartment houses, which is a pretty immediate way to keep them affordable. But this isn't part of that program.
1: So what have housing advocates been saying about the idea?
0: Generally, they've been slamming it. I think people in general have been slamming it because it's really hard to look at this and not see an attempt to help condo developers as opposed to helping people who are most in need of housing. Canada has a housing strategy whose aims are to reduce homelessness and to reduce low-income housing need. It hasn't been doing terribly well, partly because the federal government consistently is spending its money on homes that are at best affordable to not even middle-income households, but higher-income households.
1: Can you remind us of the need across the country for affordable housing?
0: Sure. I did a report for the Federal Housing Advocate showed that 4.4 million households are in unaffordable or otherwise unsuitable housing. And of those, 3 million of those households are low income and need rents around $1,000 a month or $1,100 a month, not $4,000 to $5,000 a month.
1: So, I mean, inside of this context, what do you and others see as realistic, immediate and short-term solutions to this problem?
0: Well, there's two things that governments can do in the short term. One thing is help people's incomes, because unaffordability is like you can't afford a home on your income. So social assistance across all the provinces is really, really bad, including Quebec. But the second thing they can do is definitely buy up apartments that are at risk of becoming unaffordable or otherwise, you know, evicting tenants. That's a tried and true method that Canada's used since the 70s. It's just that it needs to be, you know, part of a larger plan and needs to be transparent about, you know, what it's doing and the costs and who it's going to benefit. And unfortunately, this program hasn't had any of that.
1: Do you have a sense that there is a broader plan?
0: Not yet. The National Housing Strategy, which, as I say, had great goals and didn't necessarily know how to achieve those goals. It ends next year, and that means that any kind of rent supplements that help low-income people or homeless programs that help people who are homeless are going to not continue if that strategy isn't renewed, and Canada's legally obligated to do that. But so far, we haven't seen anything about an actual long-term strategy, which is really the only way that we're going to help with Canada's housing crisis.
1: Thank you for joining us this afternoon.
0: Thank you, Gordon.
1: Carolyn Weitzman is an adjunct professor and senior housing researcher with the School of Cities at

0: Transport Minister Benoit Charette says there will be some short-term construction-related pain, but there are many long-term benefits.
1: We've been talking about Highway 10 since many, many, many years. We have to know that it was built more than 50 years ago, and we haven't done any major work on this highway since then.
0: The work will include resurfacing the highway, replacing aging infrastructure, and adding reserved lanes in both directions for buses, taxis, and carpool vehicles. And Quebec's unofficial moving day is tomorrow, and about 1,400 households across the province are still looking for a place to live. But housing advocates say the issue is no longer just a housing shortage, it's also the cost of rent. Mélissa François met one tenant in Châteauguay who's at risk of losing his home to make room for a storage shed.
2: Éric Corbeil's place in Châteauguay is a small, white detached building built in 1910. He's been renting it for 12 years. But 2 years ago, the plot of land it sits on was sold and redeveloped. Now, a brand new two-story brick apartment building stands directly across from Corbeil's house, and the new owners want to demolish his place to build a storage shed for the new units.
3: C'est une blague. C'est complètement une blague.
2: Corbeil says he thought it was a joke. HC Habitation, which owns the property, says Corbeil's space was never intended for residential use. Here's co-owner Vanessa Willett.
4: There is mold that is building up. It's not structurally sound. And there's no water main entrance that goes into this house.
2: Willett has asked the city of Châteauguay to let them tear down the building, but Corbeil is fighting it with the help of a local housing group.
5: Les logements, on va perdre des logements abordables au profit.
2: Community organizer Stéphane Moreau says it's an example of losing affordable units to luxury ones.
3: Il y a rien que je pourrais trouver en bas de 2500 par mois.
2: Corbeil says a similar home would cost him at least $2,500 a month. Right now, he pays $650 and says he's willing to pay a bit more if the new owners renovate his place. It will be up to Châteauguay's Demolition Committee to decide after public hearings on Tuesday. Mélissa François, CBC News, Montreal.
0: And that was the CBC News.
6: Thank you, Simon. It is now 5:36, and you're listening to Breakaway. I'm Gordon Lambie, sitting in for Allison Burnett here in Sherbrooke this afternoon. Coming up next, we're going to talk about Canada Day. While July 1st is moving day for many Quebecers, it's also a day for celebration. With Canada Day just around the corner, we're going to head to a place that holds a special significance in the country's history, Gaspé, where Jacques Cartier first landed with his crew in 1534. Before we get into that, though, we are going to take another look at the weather, this time looking ahead to tomorrow. Now, I already mentioned that there is some significant heat expected in many parts of the province. Rather than flagging each and every community where there is a heat warning, you can just pay attention to the numbers, and the high ones are where there is a heat warning. In Val-d'Or tomorrow, 33 degrees is your high with a 40% chance of showers for Wednesday. Same is the case for Rouyn-Noranda. In Mont-Tremblant, 31 degrees with a 30% chance of showers for Wednesday. Sherbrooke and in the townships, 32 degrees with a 40% chance of showers. Trois-Rivières, 31 with a 40% chance of showers. Quebec City, 30 degrees with a 40% chance of showers. In Saguenay, 29 degrees with a 60% chance of showers. In Chibougamau, 29 with a 60% chance of showers. Rimouski, also 29 with a 40% chance of showers. In New Carlisle, 24 degrees with a 60% chance of showers for your Wednesday. In Baie-Comeau, 24 with a 30% chance of showers tomorrow. Sept-Îles, 17 with a, just showers. No chances, just showers. Matashquan, 17 degrees with a few showers tomorrow. Chevry, 12 degrees and a little bit of a rainy day for you as well. Blanc-Sablon, 12 degrees with a mix of sun and cloud. In Fermont, 20 degrees with showers for Wednesday.

Well, just 1 week after Saint-Jean-Baptiste festivities, Quebecers are getting ready to party again for Canada Day on Wednesday. And after visiting Hatley yesterday, let's head over to the Gaspé. More specifically, to the historic site of the birthplace of Canada, where various activities will take place tomorrow to celebrate Canada Day in style. Joining

0: Me now on the line is Virginie Giteau. She is the general manager of the historic site Birthplace of Canada. Good afternoon. Welcome to Breakaway.
1: Hello. How are you?
0: I'm well. Thanks for being here with us. So is everything ready? What have you got planned?
1: Yes. Yeah, we are ready. We also made a B plan B for tomorrow, just in case there is some rain, but the rain should come later, so in the evening, so we should be okay.
0: So I understand that you had a bit of a hiatus last year. There was no Canada Day celebration, but now there is a plan.
1: Yeah, there is a plan. So we will have intercultural potlucks for the community to gather, for everyone on the site of the Birthplace of Canada. So it will be from 4 p.m. So people can come with a dish to share, and then they have the chance to win a door prize. And also, if they don't have any food with them, there will be the youth center will grill some hot dogs and sell them. And the tavern baker will be open, so that we'll have some snacks and some food and, of course, beers and all kind of beverage. And after that, at 5, there will be also a magic and mentalism show by Magic Papi. So it's for everyone, like family show. And but it's for kids and grown-ups. I promise that's quite amazing. And after that, a concert. So yes, we are celebrating tomorrow in Gaspé.
0: So for people who haven't been to Gaspé, can you tell us a little bit about this space?
1: Our space is an historical site in the center of Gaspé, right downtown. You cannot miss it, and it's on the shore of the river, the York River, and at the limit of the Bay of Gaspé. So it's a very beautiful place. Like, the environment is very nice, and we have a reconstitution of ancient buildings, which were there before when it was the time of the piers and the harbour. And then we have also an old house, so every building can be visited. We have artifacts, we have guides who are telling the story of Gaspé during the last 500 years, actually. So that's a very nice place to take the time to know about history of Gaspé and old Canada, actually.
0: What is the historical significance of the site?
1: Said that it's the place where Jacques Cartier put his cross when he took the territory in the name of the King of France in 1534. So it's almost 500 years ago. So that's what it is, actually. And okay, after that, Gaspé was a place of big significance for the whole history of Canada. So that's what we are showing. That's our mission, to show the importance of Gaspé in the history of the whole Canada.
0: How does the site reflect the presence of First Nations that were present when Jacques Cartier and his crew arrived?
1: Yeah, definitely. We have a partnership with the Mi'kmaq of Gaspeg, and we have a wigwam on the place. And we are telling the encounter between the native people, not exactly Mi'kmaq, because that was not the Mi'kmaq that Jacques Cartier met. But we have the presence of the native people here in the center and in the historical site. And also we have interpretation sign, which explain all the things. So people can learn really like 500 years of history. It's very large and very interesting.
0: So why did you decide that this was the place to hold Canada Day celebrations this year?
1: Excuse me, can you repeat?
0: Why did you feel like this was the right place to have the Canada Day?
1: For me, that's a place to gather people, where people can gather and celebrate. And we have many, many parties and many evenings and celebrations there on the Birthplace of Canada site. And, you know, that's kind of symbolic, but it's the place where everything started as the country of Canada.

0: And we are on the 1st of July celebrating the Canada. So it seems like logical to make something there.
1: What does the day mean to the community in Gaspé?
0: What it means to the community in Gaspé?
1: Like, just depending on where you are in the province, some places have a more significant Canada Day celebration than others. So is there...
0: I think people like the place of the birthplace of Canada. It's well known around in Gaspésia, and for people in Gaspé, they like it. So they think that we are very proud to have this kind of place, and that everything started here. So I think that's why it's important also for the community of Gaspé. And now we are celebrating all the communities together, that we have different communities of origin here in Gaspé, and it goes well. I mean, people live together, and now we want to celebrate together, and that people are meeting and, celebrating.
1: Are you expecting a lot of people?
0: Yeah, we hope so. For Halloween, for Christmas, we have many, many people, or sometimes near 1,000 people. So we hope that we'll have a lot of people tomorrow. Yes, we expect many people. We are ready.
1: You gave quite a list of activities earlier. I'm just wondering, is there anything in particular that you are really looking forward to?
0: Is there anything that I...
1: that you're excited about, that you're looking forward to?
0: I mean, the gathering is very exciting for me because I'm wondering still who is coming. So that will be a surprise. After that, the magic show and the concert, of course, is nice because people are very often, we are dancing there. So that's a place to dance, that's a place to sing, and that's a place, that's a really idyllic place for any gathering. So I'm excited for tomorrow, but not especially for something. But like I said, I like to have people here to party, so it's nice. So I'm a party girl, and my team is also likes to party, so that's good.
1: So what do people know if they want to, what do people need to know if they want to come tomorrow?
0: Nobody comes tomorrow? No, it's not possible.
1: No, I'm wondering, like, if somebody wants to come but they don't know the details, what do they need to know? What's important?
0: Oh, sorry. Just come at 4:00. From 4:00, we'll be there at the birthplace of Canada, Gaspé. It's quite a little town. The territory is gigantic, but the little town downtown, it's very small, so you cannot miss the Berceau de Canada. It's right in the middle. There will be music, etc. So that's you cannot miss it.
1: Thank you very much for speaking with us this afternoon.
0: Yeah, thank you to have me. Thank you. Bye.
1: All right. Virginie Giteau is the general manager of the Birthplace of Canada historical site in Gaspé. Tomorrow, Canada Day festivities kick off at 4 p.m. Now, staying on the Gaspé Peninsula, the town of New Carlisle always throws quite a party for Canada Day. This year, the annual parade kicks off at 11 a.m. People gather on the green for a day of dancing, music, picnics, softball, and fireworks with the Baie des Chaleurs as a backdrop. The 2025 edition last year was particularly festive, with many people traveling to the region for the 50th anniversary of the Committee for Anglophone Social Action, also known as CASA. The CBC Quebec was there for both events, and Breakaway host Alison Burnett caught up with a few people lined up for the parade on July 1st of last year.
2: Everybody here is looking very good. This is something that happens in New Carlisle every year.
3: Every year, a huge, huge turnout usually, and really popular. And people come from all the way down the hill and down the river, down the way, and up. So Port Daniel beside us, and a New Carlisler. It's a really homey community, and it's English, very English. So it's very, I grab all my chairs, and a bunch of people just make themselves at home, and yeah, it's home sweet home.
2: What's your name?
3: I'm Sharon Ford.
2: Happy Canada Day!
4: You too!

0: Happy Canada Day. Love your shirt.
1: Thank you.
0: Great. Is this your, how many parades now is this that you've attended?
1: 75 for me.
0: 75 parades.
1: They're 75 years.
0: Every year they've had one.
1: Yeah.
0: That's incredible. Year. Can I ask you your name?
1: Irene Burton.
0: Irene Burton.
1: I watch from New Canal, but I live in New Richmond.
0: But you don't miss a Canada Day parade?
1: Not a bit.
0: Can I take a picture of you in your beautiful outfit?
1: Oh, not really?
0: Come on.
1: She's another one from down here, too.
0: All right. Can I ask you your name?
2: Lucas Britton.
0: Where do you live, Lucas?
2: Quebec.
0: You live in Quebec? Quebec City?
2: Yeah.
3: Chateauguay.
0: So you guys are here. Is this your first time here for the parade?
2: Yeah.
0: Happy Canada Day.
2: Thank you.
0: What do you think so far of the Gaspésie and this part of the world?
2: Pretty cool.
0: Pretty loud right now.
2: Yeah.
0: Hi. What did y'all think of the parade this year?
4: It was better than last year.
5: Yeah.
6: Yeah, better than last year.
7: Oh, yeah.
0: What made it better than last year?
7: Well, they had more. They had more stuff. That was nice.
0: It was colorful.
7: Yep.
4: My second year for it.
0: That's your second year for the parade?
4: Yeah, down here. Yeah, this is my friend Simon. I stay with him.
0: I see you've worn your pretty red blouse for today.
8: Oh, yes. I ordered it just especially for Canada Day.
0: Is that so?
8: Because I normally don't wear a lot of red.
0: Uh-huh. Well, it looks lovely.
8: Thank you.
0: What did you think of the parade this year?
8: Fabulous. Absolutely fabulous. I just can't believe how many people are in the parade. And the floats were gorgeous. And the little kids all dressed up in Canada Day outfits and everything, they just looked amazing.
0: Yes. How many parades is this for you?
8: This is only my second. I've only been here for 3 years. Uh-huh. So this is my second Canada Day parade.
0: I detect a little bit of a British accent.
8: Well, I was born in England, but I've lived 48 years in Ontario. I just moved here, I guess 4 years ago now. Yes.
0: Okay. What brought you to the Gaspé?
8: A man.
0: Good for you, your brother.
9: Yeah.
0: Ah, so you've gained a sister-in-law.
9: Yes.
0: Oh, so whereabouts do you live now?
8: New Carlisle on Normandy Street. Yes.
0: Well, there's no better place to be right now in the summertime.
8: Oh, can't wait to go down to the beach now and just cool off because it's so hot today.
0: It is.
8: Just make sure I'm not on TV, eh?
0: No worries. And I see you've got some trees there to plant.
8: I know. Look at that. Amazing. Giving us plants. And it was funny because yesterday I just said I've got this one spot that I need some plants for. And lo and behold, look at this.
0: Uh-huh.
8: Magic.
0: Can I ask you your name?
8: My name is Chris.
0: Chris, what's your last name?
8: Cole, C-O-L-E.
0: Tell me about the importance of celebrating Canada Day for you.
8: Well, to celebrate our country. I was actually born in England, not Canada, but Canada's my home more than England. And it's to celebrate every year, celebrate continuous growth in Canada. Yes.
0: Lovely. Thank you so much.
8: Okay. Thank you.
0: Happy Canada Day, first of all.
10: You too.
0: This is quite the setup. You guys are surrounded by roses and lupins. You're all sitting in your lawn chairs. This is a great photo.
10: It's called comfort.
11: we were served tea.
0: Oh, wow.
10: Yeah.
0: Is this where you set up every year? You just... Hi.
11: Welcome to the coast.
0: Well, thank you very much. You've got a table out here with maple syrup, with coffee, with tea. So you live here?
11: Absolutely.
0: And are these all your friends who you've invited?
11: Family and friends.
0: Family friends.
12: Yeah. So just a fraction of our friends.
0: What's your name?
11: My name is Sharon.
0: What's your last name, Sharon?
11: Murray.
0: Sharon Murray. So you live just above the green here. The parade goes right by your house.
11: It sure does. And we look forward to this every year.
0: Hi.
13: I want to tell you something. My name is Rose McComb Roosie, and 25 years ago, when CASA had their 25th anniversary, I wrote a poem and entered it into a contest. And I'm going to tell you the first verse.
0: Please do.
13: Okay. I may travel o'er to Athens, or may live in Port-au-Prince, but I'll never tire seeing Gaspé's shore. For her beauty always stirs me, and her folks are next of kin, always ready with a lively tale to spin.
10: Bravo.
0: That's beautiful.
10: Bravo.
14: Those are some of the participants in last year's Canada Day parade in New Carlisle on the Baie des Chaleurs in Gaspé. They're speaking, of course, with Breakaway host Allison Brunett. If you're in the region and you want to catch this year's parade, it kicks off at 11 a.m. tomorrow, and there are plenty of activities all day, including music and fireworks at 9:30. If you're heading out on a road trip this summer, whether it's across Quebec or visiting another province, there are plenty of great Canadian tunes you can add to a playlist. Here's one song that will likely feature on many great Canadian songs lists.

You're listening to The Tragically Hip with Bob Cajun. Just looking ahead to tomorrow, of course, we'll be off the air for Canada Day, but there is a great deal of Canada Day programming, including Call-In Canada, a live Canada Day call-in show hosted by Sergio Coelho at 2 p.m. Eastern. The celebration continues and goes into the night with Adrian Arsenault, Ian Hanna-Mansing, and Elamine Abdel-Mahmoud, and more with feature interviews, live performances, and Canadians celebrating from coast to coast. At 8 p.m., Isabelle Racicot hosts the National Evening Concert Special Celebrating Our Canada, live from LeBreton Flats in Ottawa, with musical performances from coast to coast. So you can join us for Canada Day anywhere you get your CBC. And Breakaway will be back with you again on Thursday. Have a great day. Stay cool.

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1: Hey there, I'm Peter Dalzy in the host chair on Quebec AM. Myself and the team want to wish all our listeners a great summer. Now, the show's off the air this week, but don't worry, our colleagues over on Daybreak will keep you company in the early morning hours. So make sure you tune in to get all the news, weather, and stories from across the province you need to get started on your day. 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
0: 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In an hour, it's Ideas with Nahla Ayed.
2: It's a novel from the 70s that was dubbed Canada's Lolita. Basically, it's about a woman who...

from aspirin, derived from willow tree bark in the 1850s and likely used to treat fevers in ancient times, to penicillin, found in mold in the 1920s, the natural world is full of medical marvels. And now a team of researchers, fresh from a diving expedition in Antarctica, are exploring the potential of one more natural compound, a bacterial toxin produced inside tiny marine organisms known as sea squirts. Allison Murray is a microbial ecologist and oceanographer.

0: Okay, so that's a bit of Glenn Lewis with impressions. Morgan, so let's get into what are you liking about the new album?
1: You know, let's start with that track right there. Again, just the intro, the first few bars. Again, it would not be out of place on an early 2000s Music Soul Child album, or, you know, an Eric Roberson album, you know, with that bass drum on every beat, little keyboard riff bringing you in. And then you have Glenn Lewis singing that little intro, sort of to lead you into the verse. And then when the verse starts, he just shifts gears. And this is the thing about Glenn Lewis. I have a very good friend